0: Are you coming in or what?
1: 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Except for one guy who's not really a fan of it.
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Target Field gonna be singing that one loud later this summer. Noah Kahan on KDWB, another huge artist coming to Minnesota though. Mystic Amphitheater, MGK, and of course, Fallon and Colt got those tickets for you tomorrow morning. Be listening, MGK fans.

sorry. I just have to vent for a minute on KDWB because does this happen to you on your phone too? When it asks you if you're a human being and you have to like put the puzzle piece together or click which one of the boxes has the traffic light in it. Like, why is my iPhone the one asking if I'm a real human being? Why is the robot asking me?

Here's what you're going to do. You're going to DM me, Matt Holiday, on air right now. I'll follow you back, too, on Instagram. And you're going to hit me with your request because we're about to get into your top five tonight in Minnesota. Stick around.

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3: You know, it's from the point of view of Jessie from Toy Story 5, but you know what? 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Taylor Swift, songwriting genius. I knew it. I knew you. Number one tonight.

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If you guess Machine Gun Kelly, yup, that's him. And you can get tickets to his show tomorrow morning on the 20s on 101.3 KDWB with Fallon.

0: All right, if your ex was a street sign, what would it read? It's commercial-free 101.3 KDWB. I mean, look around you on the road right now. Maybe you see a sign. You're like, wait, oh, that's my ex right there. You got one? Tell us.
1: North hole.
0: What? One more? What?
1: North hole.
0: What does that mean? I've never seen that.
1: Narcissistic hole.
0: Oh, okay. Not a street sign, but I get your point.

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Kayla's out this week. I'm Matt Holiday. We're having fun though. Kendrick, Noah Kahn, Bruno Mars all on the way, and Fallon and Colt back tomorrow live too. 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

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Pretty sure he'd be let in, though, because he's a superstar. He's already got 3 songs on the radio at 20 years old. Solid.

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Yeah, all your friends, and you are in love with them too, buddy. KDWB.

Well, even though the forecast says the rest of the week, rain Wednesday, rain Thursday, rain Friday, summer isn't over yet. It always feels like summer when this one's turning up on KDWB. Zara Larson and Midnight.

Let's say you only get 30 minutes alone per day with your significant other. How are you going to fill that time? 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

So are you going to be one of those fans who are like all the way at the front when Louis jumps into the crowd? You're going to rip the shirt off him? No, don't do that. But Vaught will get you tickets in, all right, to the Armory tomorrow afternoon on KDWB.

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My name's Matt Holliday. Kayla's out tonight, but I'm keeping you company. Bruno Mars. 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
1: Dare I say, this girl is at the Adele level. I mean, just listen to her voice, how powerful, impactful, emotional it is. 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

Hey, about 2 weeks away. Can't believe it, man. Going to be here at Grand Casino Arena. Alex Warren doing that one, Fever Dream, on July 2nd. It's 101.3 KDWB. Next superstar that I want to come here, this girl.

He is the only relevant pop star who is taller than Abraham Lincoln. If you guess Machine Gun Kelly, yup, that's him. And you can get tickets to his show tomorrow morning on the 20s on 101.3 KDWB with Fallon and Colt.

And we had so much fun. I hope you were there. If not, that you missed a lot of high school memories getting resurfaced just from those fireball shots, man. That took me back instantly to senior year. 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
0: 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Excited to share this with you next.

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2: So I didn't have to go to work.
0: Ooh, you had today off? What day is today? Wednesday, Tuesday?
3: Tuesday.
0: A random Tuesday off. What do you do for work?
2: Life insurance sales.
0: Ooh, there you go.
1: Oh, wow.
0: So nobody got their life insured today.
2: Nope. No. Not from me.
0: Hey, well, hopefully you got to enjoy this weather today.

He's the only relevant pop star out there right now who is taller than Abraham Lincoln. If you guessed Machine Gun Kelly, yep, that's right. We got his tickets. You could go see Machine Gun Kelly on the 20s all morning long. We got you on 101.3 KDWB with Fallon and Colts. 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

0: 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It's Mikey V with my big bro, Frankie V, and Gianna.
1: I got to sit down with the one and only Joe Jonas. Ooh. We talked about new music, coffee, camp rock, and so much more. We'll play that interview for you next.

0: 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It's the V Bros, Mikey V, Frankie V, and Gianna.
1: I'm going to try not to cry again is the key word. I got to interview Joe Jonas. Now, to give everyone an idea, he is my favorite celebrity out there. Like, I'm obsessed with him. I've seen the Jonas Brothers a million times. I was obsessed with them when I was a child. So the fact that I got to interview him just doesn't feel real, but it happened. It was amazing. And I had to show Joe a picture of me meeting the Jonas Brothers 20 years ago. So,
2: oh, wow.
1: I was literally 9. This was the best day of my life.
2: Nick's serving in that photo too. Is that a Build-A-Bear in your hands there?
1: Yeah, I brought
2: you a Build-A-Bear event. Oh, you brought us. Oh, you brought us all a gift. Oh, wonderful.
1: Yeah.
2: What did you bring? Do you know what you brought me?
0: What kind of face did Nick have? He said Nick was serving.
1: Nick was serving. Nick was like just like deadpan, like model face in the photo.
0: Yeah.
1: But like he said, oh, are you holding a Build-A-Bear? Because the funny part is, I brought all three of them a gift. I got Nick that Build-A-Bear. I got Kevin a birdhouse because that's when like Camp Rock was a big thing and Kevin was talking about birdhouses in the movie. And then Joe said, what'd you bring me? I literally don't remember. Even though he's my favorite Jonas Brother, I couldn't remember.
0: Wow.
1: And he was like, I'll have to go back in the archives and figure it out.
0: How dare him not recognize you when you walked in? I don't care if it's been 20 years. He should have been like, Gianna, good to see you again.
1: I know. I literally said, don't let another 20 go by. You better keep in touch next time. And then Joe's a coffee guy. I'm a coffee girl. Mm. I wanted him to pick my coffee order.
2: I actually am curious if you'd like this because this is a bit of a interesting.
1: Okay, I'm down.
2: Drink. Espresso tonic.
1: Oh.
2: So you have, it says espresso shot with tonic water and over ice. And usually they do like a lime or orange. It's not for everyone, but it's kind of like a, it feels like a cocktail.
1: The fact that I have a coffee order from Joe Jonas now.
0: I've never had a coffee tonic. Is that weird?
1: Yeah, so it's more of an Italian thing. And I'm going to Italy in 2 weeks. And I told him that. And he was like, you have to get it there. So I will be ordering that because Joe said so. And then another big thing that Joe is doing, obviously, I'm excited for, is Camp Rock 3 is coming out at the end of August. And I didn't know if he could talk about it, but I asked him about it anyway.
2: I can give you some tea when we were approached with the Camp Rock 3. Naturally, we're like, I don't know. This is, we can't be at camp. That doesn't make sense. And when we read it, it was like, wow, this is really good. And it's really like passing the baton. And I'll never forget being on set. I was like flooded with emotion. I was like, oh my God. Like this was the first acting gig that I got. That was such a big moment for us as a band as well. And just thinking to myself, can't believe I'm back here. This is such a wild experience.
1: So excited for that to come out. And then the next thing he just did was released a brand new song today.
0: Oh,
1: it's
0: wow.
1: called The Cozy Anthem. It's on this farming app called Heyday. It's a part of this 2-week music festival that's going on the app. And I feel like he's never written a song for like an app on a phone. So I had to ask him about the process.
2: Naturally, I was like, okay, this seems like a challenge, but also quite fun if we could figure this out. And I played it for a few friends and they were like, this is cool. What is this for? I was like, well, or Heyday, the game, if you remember this. And so a lot of people seem to have their own farms and we're quite excited. So it's going to be a very interesting, fun concept. They're doing a music festival within the game and I'm a part of it. So I'm a gamer at heart. So that's what I'm doing to just check out. And Heyday is a good checkout game. And so, yeah, we wanted to create something that felt very cozy.
1: I mean, Joe Jonas is everywhere. He was doing that interview from London.
0: Oh, wow.
1: He just finished his Vegas residency with his brothers. He's doing this song for this app. This man does not stop. And he makes TikToks all day on top of it.
0: So the clips of this video interview, are they up for us?
1: Yeah, they're all going to be on Instagram at iHeartRadio.
0: Make sure you tag Joe Jonas in it so that he realizes who you are and doesn't never forget you again.
1: I'm literally like waiting for him to comment on one of the videos. How delusional have I become?

0: 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It's Mikey V, Frankie V, and Gianna.
1: The DM we got says, I just found out that the guy I hooked up with over the weekend has a girlfriend.
0: And she's about to DM the girlfriend.
1: Yep.
0: She's on hold. Joins us next, a group chat.

0: 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It's the V-Bros and Gianna.
1: The DM we got says, I can't believe this guy I hooked up with has a girlfriend.
0: Oh, boy. We actually have her on this right now, group chat. We will get you advice. We'll also keep you anonymous like you asked. But explain exactly what happened.
2: I'm so pissed right now. I found out that I hooked up with this guy, and he has a girlfriend. And I want to DM the girlfriend right now. I'm so mad.
3: Yeah. Wait, rewind real quick. Explain.
2: Me and this guy, we hooked up, and it was great, but then he left, and then I looked him up on Instagram, and he has a girlfriend. It was, like, the first picture that he posted, like, 3 days ago before us hooking up, and I'm just, like, so freaking mad right now.
0: Are you sure it's a girlfriend? Have you seen the pictures? Could it be a girl best friend? Could it be a sister?
2: They're, like, kissing in the picture.
3: I don't think you do that with your sister. That's probably his girlfriend.
0: Never done that with our sister.
1: Definitely
0: not. So, wait, what are you debating? Oh, yeah, what are you thinking about doing here?
2: I want to DM the girl right now.
3: Oh, wow. DM her right now.
1: I think you should. That's girl code. You should let her know what's going on. Her man is scummy.
3: But now you're getting part of a messier situation. Do you really want that in your life?
2: I don't think I have to be a part of it further than that. I think I just message her and say, like, here's this information. Good luck what you do with it.
1: Mm-hmm. Be a girl's girl.
0: We'll get you advice right now. I'm sure somebody in Boston has been through something similar. I'm not sure what the right thing to do here is. Hold on. I'll get you advice right now, okay?
3: Don't send the DM until we get you some advice, please.
0: DM this girl? How would you handle this if you hooked up with a guy and then you found out through social media a couple pictures that seems like he has a girlfriend?
1: Yep.
0: What are your thoughts? Have you ever been through this? Hit up on Instagram. We'll get you on next at VBros on air.

He's the only relevant pop star out there right now who is taller than Abraham Lincoln. If you guessed Machine Gun Kelly, yep, that's right. We got his tickets. You could go see Machine Gun Kelly on the 20s all morning long. We got you on 101.3 KDWB with Fallon and Colts. 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
1: We're getting advice for Anonymous inside group chat tonight. She hooked up with this guy this past weekend. Come to find out, looking at his Instagram, he has a girlfriend.
0: So she wants to DM the girlfriend. Allison, you're inside group chat. You don't think that's a good idea?
2: It's a one-time thing. You know, you had some fun, you went back home. Done. It's done. Let it go.
0: You feel no obligation to let this other girl know?
2: No.
1: Okay. Oh, that's just sad. Like, if someone in a relationship, God forbid my boyfriend cheated on me, I would want someone to tell me.
0: I kind of get that. Group chat continues with Kimberly.
3: I would absolutely tell him that if he doesn't tell his girlfriend, that I will.
0: Okay.
1: That's good ultimatum.
0: But how do you even know if he does tell his girlfriend? Like, how do you hold him accountable?
3: You look at the Instagram, because if they keep posting together, then he hasn't said anything.
0: Yeah. That's a very good point.
1: Check her Instagram. She'll start posting breakup songs, quotes.
4: Yeah, you put it on him, so now the pressure's not on you. This might be one of the best answers.
0: There we go. All right, thank you for having the V-Bros on. We'll continue the conversation. How you feeling about this? Hit us up on Instagram. We'll get you on next. DM us at V-Bros on air.

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1: We've been getting advice for Anonymous Inside Group Chat because the guy she hooked up with this past weekend, she just found out he has a girlfriend.
0: Crazy story. We'll explain it all and get her some advice next.

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2: Got Miranda on with us as well, and I have to give props to my younger brother, Mikey V, for something.
3: Okay, let's hear it.
1: Whenever he says, it's going to be a backhanded compliment, but where are you going with this?
2: No, not at all, but almost 54 million Americans are using food delivery apps right now. 54 million people do it. And the top two things they're ordering to get delivered. Number two on the list.
1: Taco Bell.
2: That's number three. That's number three.
1: Pizza.
2: That's number three. That's number two. That's number two.
4: Chicken bar.
2: Ice cream. Number one is Chinese food. Chinese food.
4: Oh, yeah. That's your other one.
1: And that's
4: you hit all the food groups.

the only relevant pop star out there right now who is taller than Abraham Lincoln. If you guessed Machine Gun Kelly, yep, that's right. We got his tickets. You could go see Machine Gun Kelly on the 20s all morning long. We got you on 101.3 KDWB with Fallon and Colts. 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
1: I always love testing the V bros' knowledge and yours.
0: In the game that Gianna invented, are you smarter than a V bro? You can play along as well. We all put

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1: Playing Are You Smarter Than a Vibra? We got Sophie on the phone. Which brother would you like to play against, Mikey V or Frankie V?
2: Mikey, I'm choosing you.
0: There we go.
1: Okay, Mikey V. All right, Sophie, you get the first question. The first person to answer two right will be the winner. But Sophie, Steven Spielberg's latest film, Disclosure Day, is an extraterrestrial thriller. But which one of his iconic films features an extraterrestrial with a light-up finger who gets stranded on Earth and becomes friends with a boy named Elliot?
2: E.T.
1: That'd be E.T. 1 point for you, Sophie. It's over
0: to you.
1: Well done. Mikey V. Mikey. Toy Story 5 is coming out this weekend. We're all very excited. Ooh. What's the pizza restaurant that is always popping up in all of the Toy Story movies?
0: Pizza Hut.
1: That would be incorrect. Sophie, do you want to steal that for the win?
2: Yeah. Is it Pizza Planet?
1: Sophie, it is Pizza Planet. Yes. You would be correct. And just like that, quick one.
0: That might be our fastest one ever.
1: Yeah, you're smarter than a Vibro. Congratulations.
2: I said I was going to win.

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1: If you want to feel more creative at work or at school,
0: there's one thing you can do. I might try it in a few minutes.
1: Mm-hmm.
0: We'll let you know exactly what that is next.
2: They say.

0: 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It's Mikey V, my big bro Frankie V, and our best friend Gianna.
1: Tanya, do you ever want to be more creative?
2: Yeah, of course. I definitely struggle with that.
1: And it's actually funny as I read this little fact. If you want to be more creative at work or in class, there's something you can do. I feel like Mikey does it sometimes. Gianna maybe, but sometimes in your office, people are doing these things. But you want to do random things like stand on your head or spin around in circles. If you do random things like that.
3: I just want to clarify. You said, I think Mikey does these things once in a while. When have I ever stood on my head?
4: Yeah, I've never seen you do that. Where'd that come from?
3: My head.
1: Hey, making sure Mikey's paying attention. So sometimes.
4: Have you stood on your head recently and I missed it?
1: Anyways, when you do certain things like that, you create chaos in your body, which causes your brain to kind of boost up a little bit with its creativity. So be like Mikey and start doing headstands in studio, you know, in your office. You'll be a lot more creative when you need the creativity.
2: Oh, great. Okay, well, start doing that tomorrow, I guess.
3: Yeah, well, tomorrow I'm going to be creative. We're going to be creative from the hospital, but I'll be creative.

He's the only relevant pop star out there right now who is taller than Abraham Lincoln. If you guessed Machine Gun Kelly, yep, that's right. We got his tickets. You could go see Machine Gun Kelly on the 20s all morning long. We got you on 101.3 KDWB with Fallon and Colts. 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
1: And we're here to spread those positive vibes every single night.
0: Yes, Emily, why are you smiling tonight?
2: My baby just learned how to clap, so every time I see her clapping, it's so cute.
0: Because you're out of applause, Mom. Everything. There we go. You know what's funny is my younger brother, Mikey, when winners happen on the radio station, he does this clap like this, too, in the background. Sometimes a little
1: her
0: slow.
1: Her baby claps better than you. Okay.
3: See, this is about her baby. It's not about me.
0: But we're happy your baby's clapping. And thank you so much for those positive vibes and the Z-Bros.
2: Yeah. Looks like

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1: We always love spreading positive vibes with you every night.
0: Laura, why are you smiling?
2: So I didn't have to go to work.
0: Ooh, you had today off? What day is today? Wednesday, Tuesday?
3: Tuesday.
0: A random Tuesday off. What do you do for work?
2: Life insurance sales.
0: Ooh, there you go.
1: Oh, wow.
0: Nobody got their life insured today.
2: No. Not from me.
0: Hey, well, hopefully you got to enjoy this weather today. Appreciate you just spreading positive vibes. E-bros.

He's the only relevant pop star out there right now who is taller than Abraham Lincoln. If you guessed Machine Gun Kelly, yep, that's right. We got his tickets. You could go see Machine Gun Kelly on the 20s all morning long. We got you on 101.3 KDWB with Fallon and Colts. 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
1: I got to sit down with the one and only Joe Jonas. Ooh. We talked about new music, coffee, camp rock, and so much more. 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
1: I'm going to try not to cry. Again is the key word. I got to interview Joe Jonas. Now, to give everyone an idea, he is my favorite celebrity out there. Like, I'm obsessed with him. I've seen the Jonas Brothers a million times. I was obsessed with them when I was a child. So the fact that I got to interview him just doesn't feel real, but it happened. It was amazing. And I had to show Joe a picture of me meeting the Jonas Brothers 20 years ago.
2: Wow.
1: I was literally 9. This was the best day of my life.
2: Nick's serving in that photo, too. Is that a Build-A-Bear in your hands there?
1: Yeah, I brought
2: you a Build-A-Bear event. You brought us all a gift. Oh, wonderful.
1: Yeah.
2: What did you bring? Do you know what you brought me?
0: What kind of face did Nick have? He said Nick was serving.
1: Nick was like, just like deadpan, like model face in the photo.
0: Yeah.
1: But like he said, oh, are you holding a Build-A-Bear? Because the funny part is I brought all three of them a gift. I got Nick that Build-A-Bear. I got Kevin a birdhouse because that's when like Camp Rock was a big thing and Kevin was talking about birdhouses in the movie. And then Joe said, what'd you bring me? I literally don't remember. Even though he's my favorite Jonas Brother, I couldn't remember.
0: Wow.
1: And he was like, I'll have to go back in the archives and figure it out.
0: How dare him not recognize you when you walked in? I don't care if it's been 20 years. He should have been like, Gianna, good to see you again.
1: I know. I literally said, don't let another 20 go by. You better keep in touch next time. Joe's a coffee guy. I'm a coffee girl. Mm. I wanted him to pick my coffee order.
2: I actually am curious if you'd like this because this is a bit of a interesting.
1: Okay, I'm down.
2: Drink. Espresso tonic.
1: Oh.
2: So you have, it says espresso shot with tonic water and over ice. And usually they do like a lime or orange. It's not for everyone, but it's kind of like it feels like a cocktail.
1: The fact that I have a coffee order from Joe Jonas now.
0: And I've never had a coffee tonic. Is that weird?
1: Yeah, so it's more of an Italian thing. And I'm going to Italy in 2 weeks. And I told him that. And he was like, you have to get it there. So I will be ordering that because Joe said so. And then another big thing that Joe is doing, obviously, I'm excited for, is Camp Rock 3 is coming out at the end of August. And I didn't know if he could talk about it, but I asked him about it anyway.
2: I can give you some tea when we... We're approached with the Camp Rock 3. Naturally, we're like, I don't know. This is, we can't be at camp. That doesn't make sense. And when we read it, it was like, wow, this is really good. And it's really like passing the baton. And I'll never forget being on set. I was like flooded with emotion. I was like, oh my God. Like this was the first acting gig that I got. That was such a big moment for us as a band as well. And just thinking to myself, can't believe I'm back here. This is such a wild experience.
1: So excited for that to come out. And then the next thing he just did was released a brand new song today.
0: Oh,
1: it's called The Cozy Anthem. It's on this farming app called Heyday. It's a part of this 2-week music festival that's going on the app. And I feel like he's never written a song for like an app on a phone. So I had to ask him about the process.
2: Naturally, I was like, okay, this seems like a challenge, but also quite fun if we could figure this out. And I played it for a few friends and they were like, this is cool. What is this for? I was like, well... Or Heyday, the game, if you remember this. And so a lot of people seem to have their own farms and we're quite excited. So it's going to be a very interesting, fun concept. They're doing a music festival within the game and I'm a part of it. So I'm a gamer at heart. So that's what I'm doing to just check out. And Heyday is a good checkout game. And so, we wanted to create something that felt very cozy.
1: I mean, Joe Jonas is everywhere. He was doing that interview from London.
0: Oh, wow.
1: He just finished his Vegas residency with his brothers. He's doing this song for this app. This man does not stop. And he makes TikToks all day on top of it.
0: So the clips of this video interview, are they up for us?
1: Yeah, they're all going to be on Instagram at iHeartRadio.
0: Make sure you tag Joe Jonas in it so that he realizes who you are and does never forget you again.
1: I'm literally like waiting for him to comment on one of the videos. How delusional have I become?

0: Well, look who's back.
1: Who?
0: From New York City.
1: Did you go sing Empire State of Mind in the streets?
0: I am less of a Jay-Z, Alicia Keys, and more of a Taylor Swift. So, welcome to New York. It's been waiting for you.
1: That's all I know. I don't know any other words.
0: We're Fallon Cult. And Jenny, I went to New York for a solid 24 hours. I have returned. What did I miss? Apparently, you guys have a secret handshake now I don't know about, and that involves Nelly.
1: Shh, Cult, don't tell her anything. She doesn't get to know yet what you missed.
0: But let's just say,
2: if you want to be a part of the fun, you got to show up. I don't. Yeah.

0: It's a really big award.
1: Yeah.
0: So you should be so happy. Congrats.
2: Thank you. There were celebrities there.
0: Literally.
2: Gloria Steinem was there, which is, she's a huge activist. She won like their first ever Trailblazer Award. That was very cool. She's like 92, 93 years old. Didn't realize that.
1: What?
2: Colin Kaepernick was there, which Colin I thought Kaepernick. Was his. I know.
3: What
2: I go,
3: is he doing
2: I saw his hair and I go, is that Colin Kaepernick? And Jake's like, I might actually want a picture with him. And I was like, okay. His partner, she was winning a Gracie Award.
3: Oh, that's cool.
2: I know. And then also they had like these huge anchors from like CNN, which by the way, one of them is from Minnesota. I walked up and she goes, oh, KDWB. And I was so focused on the woman mispronouncing my name when winning my award. Mm-hmm. I kind of ignored the CNN anchor woman. Mm. And I was like, And then she told a story later. She grew up here in the Twin Cities. Like her parents worked at like newspapers in St. Paul and stuff. And I thought that was really cool. But it was a very cool award. I got a trophy. I love trophies.
0: Yeah.
2: It stems from childhood, right? If there's a medal or trophy involved, I will travel for it.
3: I know it's weird. Last time I was in your bedroom, you have a mounted on your ceiling. So that's what you see when you fall asleep. And it's weird because it could just like pierce you as if it falls from the ceiling. I don't understand. You have that, and then...
0: She likes to look at it when she's starfishing.
3: I know you're going to be so mad. I said, you have that, and then you have just poop smears on your carpet from your dogs. It's almost like you walk in, and it's like the Blair Witch Project, that cabin at the end. And you're like, what's happening?
0: It's no wonder she's never let me in her bedroom.
2: He's not lying. I got this expensive carpet, and my dogs drag ass.
3: They just use it as their own bidet.
2: He walked in my room to film a video, and I go, oh, man. Like, normally I'd clean this up. I was like, sorry, there's some poop stains.
3: And there were some, like, garments, like, trying to cover up some of the spots.
2: No, that's not true. The trophy wall is made up because I don't have enough trophies to fill a trophy wall.
3: Just one on the ceiling.
2: The poop part is correct. I do spot shots, okay? Shut up.
3: What's a spot shot? It's what your mom got last night. Oh, my God.
0: You're disgusting.
2: I thought you were sick.
3: What up, baby?
2: I thought you were sick. Why are you acting like this?
3: I am sick.
0: Probably why he's acting like this. He's a little loosey and loopy up there, okay?
2: I also
3: Debbie's nursing me to health.
2: Please stop talking about my mother.
3: It's so early for an air horn.
2: Really,
3: oh my
2: is.
3: God, it's so early.
0: It really is a 6:10 air horn.
2: All right, stop.
3: Okay.
2: Refocus.
3: Okay.
2: Can I tell you, I went to see the play Oh Mary.
0: And
2: it is so funny. And I'm only telling you this not to brag that I got to see Maya Rudolph, but it's coming like this season at the Ordway. Mm. So it's not going to have Maya Rudolph. It's the traveling show. But if you haven't seen it, you should go see it. If you're like, what's Oh Mary?
0: Yeah.
2: It's Mary Todd Lincoln's story.
0: Okay.
2: But I didn't know any other details. So it's Lincoln's wife. It is.
3: Lincoln's wife?
2: Yeah, it's Mary Todd Lincoln. And it is. So unhinged. It is like not what you expect. Very not PG.
3: Wait a minute. Does it follow the history though? Like what were they doing?
2: So it follows her with up until his assassination.
3: Well, it's weird to laugh
0: at
3: her
0: assassination.
3: So she was
0: out in the streets or what?
3: That's crazy.
2: If you watched it, you would. No, it ends at the assassination, basically. But you have to see. I don't want to ruin.
3: I don't like how smiley you are when you keep saying assassination about the guy who did the Emancipation Proclamation.
0: That is true. But we're only talking about Mary here.
2: Yeah, kind of. Okay. Anyway, check it out. See it when it comes to town.
3: Yeah.
2: We do have MGK tickets all morning long. So we're going to come back with those at 6:20 on KDWB.
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23: 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Check them on out. All right, guys. I love a little would you rather.
24: Me too.
23: Okay. So today we're going to talk about would you rather have pasta as hair? You could eat it if you'd like. It will grow back just like normal hair is. However, you do only wash it with marinara sauce. Or would you rather have glizzies? Hot dogs as fingers. And you can also take a little bite off of those and they'll regenerate. So glizzies as fingers, pasta as hair, marinara sauce as your shampoo.
24: Pasta.
25: Yeah, pasta. Because I need my fingers. I feel like it would be too break-in, too bendy.
24: I don't like that. It's like, how am I going to swipe? I have a hard enough time. Like if I have gloves on, it's a whole ordeal.
23: You get one of those pen things that have the little touchpad on it.
25: Or you just like get Jake with a hose or something in the backyard.
24: I also just don't want to imagine like wiping in the bathroom with hot dogs on my fingers.
23: This is so interesting. I really thought that we were all going to pick glizzies.
25: No, I use my hands too often.
24: Me too.
23: Well, you're a dude though. So I feel like it could be a little bit different for you, but Fallon and I... Our character is our hair.
24: You're right. We have nothing else.
23: Like,
24: if Jenny and I
23: didn't
24: have hair, we would have nothing.
23: So I can't imagine.
25: You two, for the show, you should definitely shave your heads, both
23: never.
25: Of you.
23: We'd never.
25: How about we all do this? Shave it and
23: name the
25: like
23: price.
25: All of us shave it, right? And then we each see how long it takes to whoever can grow out their hair the fastest get some sort of prize.
24: Well, it would be Fallon. Her hair grows really fast. Yeah, I got a thick bush of hair on my... Oh, God. Not like that. Mm. I don't have that. I want to laser hair removal.
23: If you... Okay.
24: That's Why true. Would you choose hot dogs?
23: Because I love my hair too much.
24: Oh, just
23: I would
24: just
23: not
24: that.
23: Want... Yeah, I can't imagine it. And also, I love to rub my fingers... Well, my glizzies, I guess, through my hair. So what am I supposed to do? Oh, glizzies. I'm just like... Anyways, I can't imagine just like... Having regular fingers, but then like touching my hair.
24: I have questions.
23: I'd be eating them all the time. I think the glizzies, I'd stop.
25: Can you put the glizzies in boiling water and like cook them a little bit, or do you have to eat them cold every time? Or like lukewarm, I guess. Want.
23: It's fine.
24: Are they just hot dogs? Because I thought it was like, I was imagining a fully bunned topping
25: on each finger. No,
24: what I thought though this whole time.
23: Just hot dogs. Only the glizz. Not the glizz with the bun.
24: They're properly attached.
23: Yeah.
24: I don't know.
23: I think that some hot dogs, little flimsy, so you're right. It'd be hard to do things with. But I think you'd be able to...
25: Yeah, but you would never be able to pet a dog ever again, which would kind of suck.
24: They would rip your hand off. Yeah, they would rip your hand off, Jenny.
23: I didn't think about that. I thought you meant just because they were like...
24: There goes your side hustle of watching dogs.
23: That's not true. Not all dogs love pets.
25: Actually, they'd probably listen to Jenny
24: a
25: lot.
24: Hot dogs.
25: If you have hot dog fingers and you're like walking around trying to get a dog's attention or like to follow you... A dog would never run away from you.
24: They'd never turn your back on them, though. They would attack you.
23: I feel like the owners would probably never send food anymore either. They're like, well, she's got food on her fangs, so we don't have to send her food this time.
25: Dude, you'd have so many nitrates in your body, though, just eating hot dogs nonstop.
23: Okay, I think I'd probably get sick of them after a while. You guys can also eat your pasta hair. That's not out of the
24: question. No one's ever gotten sick of pasta.
25: You'd be weird about it, though, Jenny.
23: Oh my gosh. Why?
25: You'd be around the office having people smell your fingers and stuff.
23: Have you seen me eat a corn dog at the Minnesota State Fair?
25: That'd be weird if I did.
23: Well, a lot of
25: people
23: have.
25: I'm not
23: going
25: to admit it right here, right now, but I watched you on the bridge doing it, zoomed in on my iPhone.
23: Fallon made me do a video one time.
24: Yeah, made. That went viral.
23: She did. It did go viral.
24: I literally said, do this video and it'll go viral. And she's like, ah.
23: You're right. That's exactly what would happen. Text us and let us know. What do you want? Pasta as hair or glizzy's as fingers?
24: Let's give away MGK tickets. We'll give those to caller 10 right now. 651-989-KDWB. It's MGK with Wiz Khalifa and Maude Sun. Throwing petals like, do you love me or not?

0: 101.3 KDWB, where Fallon, Colt, and Jenny. We have MGK tickets every hour on the 20s, and this pair is going to go to Kayla. Happy congratulations. Wonderful day, Kayla. You're caller 10.
1: Oh, my God. I am super excited.
0: I guess it's going to be like one of the first shows at the new amphitheater, too. So it'll be your first time experiencing it. You have to call us and tell us what it's like, since I'm not going until July. I'm going there for Hillary Duff.
2: Yeah.
0: Well, congratulations.
1: 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I'm like super, super excited for that.
0: Well, awesome. We'll have another pair coming up at 7:20. Hold on 1 second, Kayla. It's KDWB.
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3: Jelly Roll. I mean, it's crazy. I don't know how much of it you guys covered yesterday when I was out. But obviously, Jelly Roll filed for divorce from Bunny, which caught a lot of people by surprise. They seem like a very happy couple, but that just always reminds you.
4: You never know.
3: But they say she was going through IVF just 6 months before this. But he has quickly moved on. He already had his first performance post-split and also immediately changed his Instagram profile. It used to have like a little lock and key emoji with her like handle. Yeah. And that has been immediately removed from his profile.
6: Makes sense. I mean, yeah. And there was a moving van at his house yesterday as well.
3: Wow.
6: So...
3: Now, obviously,
4: I don't know if you're being serious right now.
6: Yeah, no.
4: Okay, I wasn't sure if you were making like a joke for a second.
6: It was kind of like interesting because his daughter was on Instagram, and she was like, "It's disgusting that people are talking about this." But it's like, dude, they've talked about their like that just happens. Like, if you talk about your whole life and everything that's happened in your life, and you're very open about it, people are going to be interested when something happens in your life.
3: To be fair, even if you don't, people are still like that. If you're a celebrity, that is, because like think about Tom Holland and Zendaya refused to talk about their relationship at all. But people are like, we know you're married. They're obsessed with it. And by the way, he did basically confirm that they are married. So, I mean, we knew it, right? But he said, this is what happened in Esquire. They try to like ask him. And they're like asking him about the AI-generated wedding photos and if relatives were confused by them. And he answered no, because they were all there. That's all you get on that.
6: Okay.
3: But that confirmed that they are married. Preview screenings for Toy Story 5 begin tomorrow, and there are already critical reviews out on Rotten Tomatoes, giving it a 93% fresh.
6: Dang,
3: that's
6: daddy.
3: Really good.
4: Wow.
3: Also, Taylor just, boom, number one with her song for that movie, and I love it. While I was in New York, I was in Greenwich Village, which is where her Electric Lady Studios are, and she was seen going in. This is what's I could never be a musician. She went in at like 11 p.m. and came out at like 5, 6 a.m. the next morning.
4: That's crazy.
3: But people think because this song had such success, she's probably going to work on a country album again. She likes to change it up every time. So she just did a big pop album. So why not?
4: I'm here for it because I was a Taylor Swift stan when she was a country girl. I got to see her at Country USA. That was the first time I've ever seen her. And man, I have never seen so many cars lined up to get into Country USA besides that performance before.
3: Because of her?
4: Because of her. And that was when she was like 16.
6: Dang.
3: That's so cool.
4: Maybe not 16, but like 18.
3: Yeah, that's epic. Noah Kahan, they say, seems a little annoyed that one lyric change happened from Kids Bops. You know, they take every song, they change things around. Mm-hmm. The family-friendly music series changed lyrics to drop usually like bad words, obviously, or language that young listeners wouldn't want to hear. But they recently covered the title track, The Great Divide. The original starts with the line, "I can't recall the last time we talked about anything but looking out for cops." The Kids Bop changed it, saying, "I can't remember the last time we talked about anything but hanging with the cops." And he retweeted a comparison of the lyrics and said, "That's such a specific choice. Why did you make that change?" Dr. Dre is still dating a 37-year-old reality star.
6: Dr. Dre?
3: Remember, I think I covered this story a while ago. She's from Vanderpump Rules, and even the cast was like, "What?" when the paparazzi photos came out. It just seems like such an interesting choice from Dr.
4: What's her name?
3: Her name is Jesse Lally. No, wait, that's the guy she was with. Her name is Michelle. Michelle Sonnei.
6: Thanks, Fallon. That's great. That was awesome. Entertainment Report.
3: I don't watch Vanderpump Rules or Real Housewives, and I honestly assumed she was a Real Housewife when I first saw this.
4: I don't recognize any of the Vanderpump people.
6: I don't think anybody does. I think there's just too much TV.
4: There is.
6: We should, as a society, vote on only 5 shows per year. No, that's all we get.
3: No, that's what we used to have, and it was awful.
6: It was awesome. Everybody knew everything about everything.
4: No, because the next everybody thing we connect. Know, we're all watching the crap TLC shows that you watch if we only get to pick 5 shows.
6: I'm sorry. I like watching shows about women who are middle-aged married to Ferris wheels.
4: Yeah, it's weird, Colt. It's a little
3: Please
4: weird.
3: Save that audio. Please save that audio and use it for something weird. Shrek 5, they dropped their first trailer Tuesday. Anyway, I'm looking forward to that.
6: Just my point right there. We need to only vote on 5 shows.
3: I would choose Shrek. Shrek is...
4: Yeah, me too.
6: That is
3: Shrek
6: true.
3: Is the first Donkey? 3. One of the best trilogies. You know you're terrible at accents.
4: Donkey?
6: That's actually pretty good, actually.
4: Thank you.
6: You know, there's something happening to your child. And
3: mine?
6: Yeah. Well, if you have a kid, this literally relates to every child in America.
3: Other countries or no?
6: Well, it's how we set it up for our children. And it's a part of my conspiracy corner. And I would like to go over because I feel like you need to be aware of this.
3: Oh, my God. You're back in the conspiracy corner.
6: After Olivia Rodrigo. We got it.

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0: There it is. Oh.
1: Now, I want to preface this by saying...
0: Nothing is fact.
1: We need...
0: Okay.
1: We do need an education system, okay? I love my teachers.
0: Okay.
1: I love the schools. What up? Represent.
0: Mm-mm. Especially in Minnesota, we have the best.
1: Minnesota, yeah. I used to live in Florida. I've lived in Texas. Okay, let me tell you, Minnesota, you're doing something a little better.
0: Okay? Jenny and Scani, me in Indiana, yeah. Mm-hmm.
1: They don't even teach reading until fifth grade in Florida. It's crazy. But the curriculum is insane.
2: They don't need it for that.
0: Seriously?
1: Yeah, you're just out back beached out gators. Here's the thing, though. What if I told you?
0: Can't wait.
1: The American school system wasn't really designed to create entrepreneurs or inventors. It was designed to create obedient workers for the Industrial Revolution. Now here, think about it, okay? The modern public school system exploded during the Industrial Revolution. Factories in the late 1800s, 1900s. The country needed a large, reliable workers. Mass education expanded around the same time. So here's some similarities, okay? Mm-hmm. In factories, the bell signaled the beginning and ends of shifts, right?
0: Right.
1: Schools, the bell dictates nearly every movement throughout the day.
0: Yeah, we are like dogs. Ding.
1: Students spend years from age 5 just sitting in rows, okay? Mm-hmm. Following instructions is often rewarded more than questioning them. Like good grades usually come from completing assignment works correctly and on time. You need permission for almost everything, just like the factory.
0: Yeah,
1: bathroom breaks, eating.
0: A lot of similarities. It's a similar system for sure.
1: Everyone's moving at the same pace, especially like if you're gifted, you're held behind, or if you are falling behind, you're like forced to catch up with a limited amount of help. I feel like it's a lot better nowadays.
0: Yeah.
1: But back in the day.
0: Yeah, it was brutal.
1: Standardized testing rewards only one type of intelligence. Think about it, Fallon. Which intelligence? Memorization. Test taking.
0: That's true. That is a complaint that people have had for many years.
1: There aren't skills of like entrepreneurship, negotiation, leadership, creativity. It's harder to measure those things.
0: Yeah.
1: So this is why. And then the 8 hours. Here's the thing with the 8 hours. Like, I think that they have kids in school for so long. So I know a lot of people who are homeschooled will say like, yeah, I get the work done in like 2 to 3 hours. I do genuinely think the kids are in school that long just so both parents can have a job so the government can get more taxes out of us. Because if you're dual income, you're getting twice the taxes.
0: I don't completely disagree with that because let me tell you right now, I need the school or like, you know what I mean? Like, now you could say I get out early. Yeah, sure. But like... It's crazy. And also, like, they put so... I've talked about this many times. Like, there are so many kids' activities, and they all start at, like, 3:30. And I'm like, okay, most people work until 5. Not everyone does. And
1: that
0: if you are in that, you don't have to, then that's a great situation and position you're in.
1: Yeah, now, I would rather have them in school where they can learn things instead of just, like, sitting around watching TV in someone's basement or something.
0: Valid.
1: But
0: I told you what happened the day Olive didn't have school. She went and peed in our yard.
1: It is kind of crazy that it starts out so young, and you got to get a head start. But I remember dropping my kid off at kindergarten last year, and I was like, she's just 5 sitting in a building for 8 hours with a bunch of strangers I've never met in my life.
0: I know. Well, you met the teacher, but it's like you meet
1: still,
0: them briefly at a
1: them.
0: Conference. Yeah.
1: It's crazy.
2: Would you say, Fallon, of the two conspiracies we've heard now in the last 2 weeks, that this one actually kind of feels right?
0: I told you, I'm very gullible, so I've actually believed both conspiracies.
2: I know you have.
0: At this point.
2: Last week I did not, but a lot of people are agreeing already, Colt. Not conspiracy, 100% facts.
1: Yeah, and obviously...
0: We're raising little factory workers.
1: Well, you need to know how to do things, obviously. I think it's like a little different these days, but in the beginning...
0: It was messed up how it came to be.
1: I could be sold on that.

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1: All right, we have tickets to get you into the opening ceremonies for the Special Olympics coming up this Saturday.
2: Demi Lovato's performing.
1: Yep, and so is Jon Batiste. So give us a call, 651-989-KDWB. 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
2: By the way, they do have tickets on sale. You can actually pay to go see it and support Special Olympics. And I just posted a link on both the Fallon and Colt Instagram stories and the KDWB Instagram stories, so you can grab tickets. That's going to be a really cool event to be a part of. It's so cool they're having that here in Minnesota.
1: There's so many fun things happening this weekend, but I am probably going to be out of town, so I won't be here. Are you, Colt, did you say your wife's going to Michigan?
3: Yeah, she's going to Michigan this weekend.
1: What do you do when your wife's out of town?
2: I can tell you.
1: What?
3: What?
2: He watches all the TV he's been wanting to watch.
1: Yeah.
2: You know what he got caught up on last time she was out of town that I convinced him to watch?
1: What?
2: The Righteous Gemstones.
3: I think she would actually like that.
1: Great show.
3: I have a chainsaw now, so I'm going to clear out this forest area in my house because, like, some of the acreage in my yard is taken up by trees and they need
2: some
3: to be gone.
2: Some of the acreage.
3: So I am going to maybe possibly take out some power lines. Sorry if you're...
1: That's not good.
3: Yeah.
1: Colt, I don't trust you doing any kind of project like that by yourself.
2: I think you need your wife as a project manager.
1: All right, we'll
2: okay.
1: get. Yeah, that's not really, you know. Hi, KDWB, what's your name?
4: Jackie Carlson.
1: Jackie, I like the full name. All hey. I needed was Jackie right now, but now everyone knows your last name. So, hi, Jackie. Yeah, hello, KDWB, what's your name?
4: Ted.
1: Jackie and Ted. All right, we've got Jackie and Ted on the phone. Ted, did we have you on yesterday?
5: Sure did. I'm back, Jack.
1: All right.
2: Wait, so I take it Ted didn't win yesterday?
1: He didn't win yesterday.
2: Okay, all right, here we go, Ted.
1: But it's your day, Ted. It's your day. All right, here we go. What is the... You're going to chime in with your name, by the way, when you know the answer. What is the largest land animal?
5: Ted. Elephant.
1: That's correct. Good job. All right, next up...
2: Thank you, Doja.
1: What country is the origin of the sandwich?
3: Okay.
5: Oh, God.
1: Jackie, you chime in with your
3: can
1: name when you
3: even
1: know.
3: Can anybody claim that?
1: You guys can just take a guess.
4: For the sandwich? Is that
5: Deb, Europe.
4: Originate?
1: Well, Ted, I have to break to you. Europe's not a country.
2: It's all right.
1: But that's okay because we'll just move ahead. It was England is the answer. So no points on that one. Next up, what does the acronym PDF stand for?
4: PDF.
3: Streamers and TikTokers use it for different things these days.
2: Well, we're not talking about
1: that. I think I'm asking too hard of questions today. So
2: I don't know what PDF stands for.
1: I honestly didn't either.
2: Document, file.
1: Portable document format.
2: Dang it. So
3: come on, Jenny.
2: What? Jackie, who the hell knows?
3: First of all, you asked who makes a sandwich.
1: Ted,
3: who hasn't made a sandwich
1: in history?
3: Don't
1: even come at me right now. Don't even come at me, or I won't give you these tickets even if you win. All right, next up. What is it called when the Earth passes between the sun and the moon, causing a shadow on the moon?
3: What?
2: Okay, that one you should know.
3: Yeah, I know that one. Isn't there a gum name after it?
1: Ted, go ahead.
5: Eclipse.
1: That's correct. And honestly, at this point, Jackie, I apologize. You can't come back from it. So, Ted, you're the winner. 2 days in a row. You just got to keep trying.
3: That's crazy. You did what? Jackie
2: you
3: Carlton like that.
2: Say, you could just say congrats, Ted. But instead, you literally just
1: I needed to make sure that
2: Jackie.
1: She. I needed to make sure she knew she lost.
2: She knows.
1: I don't know.
3: I love Jenny's questions. Tomorrow is going to be, who was the first country to whistle?
1: Well, who was it, Colt?
3: Well, if I had to guess, probably... I would say
1: China,
3: Asia. I'm gonna go with Ted and do a continent.
1: All right. We love to turn on you guys that call in and play our fun stupid games. So yeah. Ted, congrats! You're going to the opening ceremonies and you're gonna be seeing Demi Lovato and Jon Batiste.
3: And here's the thing: speaking about locations and geography, you two get lost in the rainforest. Okay, your plane goes down, big crash, boom, and you two survive somehow. Okay. Mm-hmm. I'm a little upset about it because I am in both of your wills, but whatever, I'll get past it. Let's see if you can survive next.
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25: Good morning. We have delays. 94 westbound from the River Falls exit to St. Croix Trail. 94 eastbound slow from Brockton Lane to Weaver Lake. 394 tight eastbound from Dunwoody to 94. We have delays. 169 northbound from Old Shakopee to Pioneer Trail. I'm Maria Arnold, and that's your latest total traffic.
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2: Guess what? I am not a survivalist. I don't watch the TV show Survivor. Jenny
1: you
2: does.
1: Should. It's great.
2: Jenny claims she could survive in many situations. Do I think she would survive longer than me? Probably.
3: Well, you're going to the rainforest, baby. Buckle up. Let's see who survives. You two crash.
2: Do okay. I get to ask which rainforest?
3: No.
2: Okay.
3: Just a rainforest. You crash, okay? Okay. Now, you're uninjured, surprisingly. Things are fine, okay? You're just walking around. You have a little bit of water, right? But it starts running out because Jenny has been twerking nonstop to distract the local indigenous people who are still wondering what's an airplane. And secondly, what are these two women doing in the woods?
2: Yeah, they see us and they're like, get out of our... So her natural reaction...
3: Is to twerk.
2: Is to twerk.
3: And you're getting dehydrated.
2: Okay.
3: Fallon is

0: Now, here's the thing. She gets the fever, and to, like, to cool her body down, Fallon, you have to constantly wave this giant leaf and kind of, like, spit on her. But not really spit, but, like, you know what I mean? Just, I'm like, in. A little mist.
1: Yeah.
0: How long are you going to do it for?
1: Well, knowing my arm strength, 37 seconds.
0: 37 seconds.
2: That's not enough, but...
1: Well, I'm sorry.
0: Fallon is doing that and fiddling with her purse at the same time, which is kind of crazy. And
1: what's up with that purse?
0: With this, you two become delirious because you're dehydrated. Yeah. The indigenous people start approaching you, and surprise, they can speak English.
1: What?
0: And they say, if you can't recite this entire song, we are going to eat you tonight. What is the song?
1: Call me maybe.
0: They play the first line.
1: I knew it.
0: And then

0: skin was showing. Hot night, wind was going. Where you think you're going, baby? Hey, I just met you. And this is crazy. But here's my number. So call
1: enough,
0: me, baby.
1: The leader says. You have passed the test.
2: I'm so happy we knew that song.
3: It's crazy. I can pull
2: that. We're
3: still
2: alive.
3: Even when delirious.
1: You have passed the test. And as you're going to their location where they have survived for thousands of years, they need to check Fallon's purse.
3: What is this? The TSA?
1: You open Fallon's purse and you find a phone that you could have used to call for help the entire time. But it's only at 5% battery, and she wanted to make sure she had enough battery to scroll Instagram and TikTok. Now, they think that Fallon is demonic because she has this device. Mm-hmm. You're at a fit of rage, Jenny, because you could have been saved like seven weeks ago.
3: That's crazy.
1: Now, here's the thing. Are you going to eat her with the tribe, or are you going to let her live?
2: Mm. She's looking mighty tasty right
3: now. That juicy rump roast.
2: I might have to just fully go in on the culture. When I go travel places, I want to be a part of the culture. I want to eat.
3: No, you're not, you hillbilly. I saw you smoking scony cigarettes and drinking Spotted Cow when you were in Bali.
2: Heaven forbid.
1: And Fallon gets eaten, and that's what would happen if you two landed in the rainforest.
3: I would never have lasted 7 weeks. I want to be very clear.
1: Yes.
3: Well, thank you for that, Colt.
1: You're welcome.
3: Can't come back from it.
2: Sometimes I never know what happens in these situations. Like, where did we go? How did this happen?
1: I know what is going to happen, though.
3: Colt has lots of plot holes.
1: We have Machine Gun Kelly tickets. That's what's going to happen. Right. We got you next.
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0: Right around the corner of this show. It's like coming up so soon, which means the amphitheater is going to be open, which is really cool to have a new venue in the Twin Cities. And MGK with Wiz Khalifa and Mod Sun performing together. You get tickets right now if you are caller 10 at 651-989-KDWB. I have to tell you something a little bit embarrassing that happened yesterday.
1: Yeah.
0: I was in New York for the Gracie Awards. And obviously, I was there for like 24 hours. I'm back at the airport. Jake had to fly to Chicago. So he went through a different airport. I went to the Newark. So I was in New Jersey. Said that weird. I go to the Delta Sky Club Flex. I go straight to the buffet, obviously. No one's in line. Great. The woman goes, hey, since it's a big game today, we're doing special wings. Would you like some wings? And I'm like, absolutely. She goes in the back, prepares a beautiful plate of wings for me. Brings it back, hands it to me, pulls out her iPhone, says, can I get a quick photo? I'm like, that's bizarre. Before I'm answering, she's just snapping a photo. She's like, thank you. That's for the Delta website.
1: I do not want a photo.
2: Do they want a photo of like everyday normal customers. People? Is that
0: happy
2: their
0: customers?
1: How dare you, Cole? everyday like, normal targeting? People? This is a model.
0: Yeah, thank you.
1: This is a beautiful work of art. No, she is not an everyday person.
2: I know the way Fallon rolls up to work.
0: No, I looked better. I looked better yesterday because I had just left the Gracie, so my hair and makeup were actually done. But I was in my comfies holding a plate of wings. If I end up with a plate of wings on the Delta website, I will die.
2: Also, the airport is the last place I'm going to eat wings. That's crazy that you gambled on that.
1: Yeah, that is true.
0: Really? It's not like I got a cod. I mean, I probably wouldn't do like a shrimp buffet at the airport, but
1: okay,
2: you might as well.
1: I would demand royalties as soon as I saw my face up on Delta's website.
0: There was so much drama in that Sky Club. I was sitting next to a guy who was trying to be discreet. I'm not going to say what bank he worked for, but he was like we got to be very clear on the wording for this. And he's like looking around. And it's only me. Good thing he was smart about it. He's like, I'm not in a place to talk. He's like, Project Bronco. And I'm like, what's, I'm taking notes. He's talking about
2: Project
0: financial
2: Bronco?
0: Investing, Project Bronco. Ooh. We can't say we're the financial advisor for this company. We have to change the wording because it's getting sketchy.
2: I just want to know if Financial Bravo is like, oh my gosh, like it looks like Americans are actually able to afford like $100 worth of fun a month. How do we destroy it? How do we raise these interest prices?
0: Maybe that's part of it. I don't know.
1: That's true.
0: But yes, I did get to accept this award yesterday, which was very exciting. And I got to see a bunch of our iHeart people. I had never met our night girl, Kayla, before. She like lives in LA.
1: Yeah.
0: And so
1: it
0: was so
1: that.
0: Cool. She won an award as well, which was cool.
1: What's interesting is, I don't know, Colt, if you still have it, but I do think that we did get audio of your acceptance speech.
2: Yeah, we have it.
1: While you were there.
2: We just wanted to like highlight you in a good way. And, so we were able to like simulcast it, but it was kind of weird because the audio like messed up a little
0: speech?
2: Bit. Your speech that you gave.
3: First and foremost, I want to thank my biggest supporters, Colts and Jenny. I wouldn't be here today without them. They make coming into work feel like a beach vacation, especially when I ask Colt to make me a pina colada during commercial breaks. I think they both deserve the biggest raise ever. I've never met two people that work harder than them.
4: Additionally, oh, sorry, okay. Tickle in my throat sounds a little different. Additionally, all of my...
2: You get it. There's more to it, but like you understand.
1: Well, what I remember from it was you did say that Colt gets all of your assets, which was so nice of you.
2: Yeah.
1: And then also you said that I get half of your income.
2: That is true.
0: Moving forward?
1: Yeah.
0: Oh, did I?
1: Yeah, you did. You could have told me that in person. You didn't have to like say that on the microphone. The interesting part, though, was
0: it interesting?
1: You didn't even like shout out your husband or anything.
0: No.
1: Like it was only Colt and I.
2: You
1: and we were like, wow,
2: cat,
1: she really
2: Edith.
1: Loves us.
0: It's so interesting. I don't remember giving a speech because not a single person gets to do like a thank you speech.
2: Well,
0: that was
2: for
0: you?
2: No. You kind of like black out at those things.
0: Oh, yeah.
2: It's moving
0: so
2: quickly.
0: Okay. All right.
1: Jessica's on the phone.
0: Thank God. Jessica, congratulations. You are caller 10.
5: What? Shut the front door. Oh my gosh. Yay.
1: Jessica, you just had us all almost poop our pants. We thought you were going to say something else there for a second. Colt was hovering over the dump.
5: Oh, my gosh. This is so exciting.
0: Yes, and congrats. You're going to go see MGK. And it's like, you're going to be one of the first people in the brand new amphitheater. You can really leave your mark.
5: Heck yeah.
1: What do you think you'll do to leave your mark? Sweat a little bit?
5: Dude, I don't even know. I'm just like. There's tears in my eyes right now.
2: Oh, you're crying? Oh, my God. Send a picture. I don't believe it. You're just doing it.
0: Post it on social. Post you crying on social. Sure. All right. Well, congratulations. Thank you so much for listening. We have another pair coming up at 8:20 this morning on KDWB. The big story yesterday that came out, obviously, Jelly Roll is getting a divorce, but he is acting fast. Like the way he's moving, it makes me think he's going to be with someone new so quickly. But we're going to cover it coming up in the entertainment reports next on KDWB.

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1: Dang, Jelly Roll. Already removed Bunny from his Instagram profile. Now listen, you know if someone's filing for divorce, they've known for quite some time they're splitting, so.
2: I told Colt yesterday that I bet that they'll be back together in like 2 years.
1: Really?
2: Yeah, I think that they'll like split up, they'll do their own thing, and then they'll find their way back to each other.
1: Kind of like one of those little, like a, would you say they're like kind of a toxic couple and then?
2: No, I actually don't think that's what it is. I just think that they like probably hit a roadblock and then they'll get over it.
3: I feel like they're like the Amish right now. They're off doing their Rumspringer and they're going to come back and they're going to be like, you know what? I do want to go back to the barn.
2: What do you know about the Rumspringer?
3: The Amish were big in my country. You're from Wisconsin too. You probably had some Amish folk around you.
2: There's a specific area driving back to my hometown where I always see Amish people.
1: Same for me. I'm from a place called New Washington, but Washington, Indiana has a really big Amish population.
3: And if you are Amish, which I don't even know if you're allowed to listen to this right now, but if you are Amish, I don't know all the rules, but I do need new siding on my garage. Just a little.
1: We had an Amish guy, a former guy who was part of the community. On the Jason show before. Yeah, he said that he would sneak like a radio to listen to like sports games. But other than that, there wasn't.
3: Wouldn't you be so confused on what's happening and how it works?
1: I don't know. I mean, I guess I don't know what they're limited to. Bravo did Summer House viewers a favor by producing a special post-reunion episode, which aired last night. A lot of the castmates had a heart-to-heart talk about Amanda's secret romance with West. Amanda admitted to acting selfish right after her divorce. West gave her the love and attention she craved, and she blamed him for pursuing the relationship kind of when she was feeling, you know, like, I don't know, like, it, I don't know if insecure is the right word, but you're like emotional because you're going through a divorce, and she kind of blames it on him like he went for it.
2: Yeah.
1: At that moment of weakness.
2: Well, she was vulnerable.
1: Yes. And she regrets betraying her BFF, Sierra. She told Lindsay, I wake up with the most anxiety about how I effed up my entire life. I just feel really stupid. Lindsay didn't hesitate saying, to be honest, you should feel stupid. The only way to save yourself in this moment is to separate yourself from the sinking ship that is West. Now, we know that West is not coming back next season. I think that's confirmed. He's off the show. I don't know about Amanda. Okay. If you care, Nick Jonas is headlining the headlining act at the New Jersey's official celebration of America's 250th anniversary. Red, White, and Blue is a free event. And I don't know if it's going to be streaming anywhere, but I know that like, there's so much happening like for the Red, White, and Blue 250th kind of event going on for our country, which is very cool.
3: Mm-hmm. We do have Amish texting right now, which is kind of lit, dude. I like to think that an Amish is hiding a phone in their pocket listening to us.
1: It would be extremely messed up if you're listening to KDWB. Like sports, you could say you're going to wait. Like that's like a little bit more tame, but you got Jenny on KD.
2: Okay, and we're entertaining. We're just as entertaining as sports are. Some might say much more, honestly.
3: Yes, I did get on Amish Talk for a little bit, and there was a kid who was just doing like dances, kind of like the TikTok dances, and he said he would hide his phone down by a creek and listen to Led Zeppelin when everybody was sleeping, which is kind of awesome.
2: That is a move. So they're allowed to have phones now?
3: No. I don't think so.
1: I think every community is a little different with their rules.
3: If you're Mennonite, then you get to have like some sort of electricity.
1: Okay. So what does the Amish person texting say?
3: He said, yo, what up, bro? I'm Amish. Thanks for the shout out.
1: Okay.
3: Dude, I'm big in the Amish community. I could walk into that bee and just,
1: do your own siding.
3: Not like a leader of the Amish.
2: No,
3: but
2: Colt's being smart about it because Amish are known to be such good at like constructions and stuff.
3: I need a table. I need so many things. I've had a house for 2 months. I don't have a table.
2: You could hire Jake. Jake's built things for Fallon.
1: Or quit being cheap and get on Marketplace like I did when I wanted a table. That's
3: check your privilege. Not everyone has money.
1: Okay. Yes, you do. You just bought a house. And I got my table for $200. I got a hutch and a table.
2: And it's like a chairs, beautiful.
1: And it's lovely.
2: It's very beautiful.
1: So check your Marketplace.
3: Now not only are you not being checking the privilege, you're also just rubbing it in my face. Like, oh my God, I have so much. Listen, what up to the Amish? Appreciate you for doing what you do.
1: Okay, that is the Entertainment Report brought to you by OVO, LASIK, and Lens. We are going to get someone on the phone in a second. We're going to talk them through a situation going on. It's involving her relationship. A little bit of like ships passing in the night and how to handle changes in a healthy way. We're going to talk to her next on KDWB.
4: K.

0: you ever have a problem, something going on in your life, you just need to talk with someone, you can always email us. The easiest email is Jenny, J-E-N-N-Y, at KDWB.com. We have Monica on the phone. Monica, what's going on?
1: Hey, okay, so my husband switched to working second shift a couple months ago, and I feel like it's taken a big toll on our relationship. So I work sort of like the classic 8 to 4, and we have 2 kids. So we're up together in the morning, and we're helping, and we're getting the kids out the door, and then I go to work. And so basically, midday, he goes to work. So when he gets home at night, I'm basically getting ready to go to bed. Mm-hmm. So I'll stay up and to see him, and but really only have like 30 minutes together at the end of the night, like without the kids around and everything like that. And so really, like, in those 30 minutes, you know, we really, it's like the only time we have to be together. And he's really focused more on intimacy and that sort of side of the relationship. And because he feels like, you know, that sort of hooking up is important part of the relationship. Mm-hmm. And I mean, obviously it is, but it's like, if we only have 30 minutes, I'd rather chat and, like, you know, connect that way. And he's like, well, I'd rather hook up and, like, we can chat and catch up throughout the day through texting and other things like that. So, I mean, he used to work third shift, so it was kind of good because, like, he'd sleep when I was at work and vice versa.
2: Yeah.
1: So we really would have all of our evenings together. So we would have time for both. So it's just feeling like we're kind of 2 ships passing in the night. Mm-hmm. And I need to find something that works because right now, like, just hooking up for 30 minutes in the evening, like, isn't it for me?
3: He did say something that was, and I mean, yes, it's not the same, like, catching up through texting and stuff, but, like, when you're out and about doing your job, you can't really do a digital get down. Digital get down. You can't.
0: You can send sexy nudes and stuff. Though.
3: Yeah,
0: you can, like,
3: but
0: do flirty things.
3: But it's like, I get what he's saying. There has to be, like, some sort of, doesn't have to be, but it is a huge thing in a relationship.
0: If it's 5 nights a week, you could say like 1 night a week that we're doing that. The other nights we're talking or two. I don't know. Everyone's schedule is different. How often they're doing that? So
3: yeah, but the 30 minutes are probably, you got other things going on too. Like, you got to do the lunch or whatever for you the next day. Or, like,
0: as a woman, you have, like, this to do list in your mind usually. And I'm sure some men do too, but a lot of women do, and you're, like, kind of going through things. It's like you got to get him in the loop on a ton of things going on with the kids. I have a friend that's like this, and I know it's been difficult on their relationship because of the crazy split in schedule. It's a lot to manage and deal with, and it sounds like, you know, probably, like, since he's getting in late at night, that shift, it makes it difficult to help out with the kids in certain ways other than in the mornings, which is a lot on you too. So then you have, like, all of that running through your head, but also you don't want your relationship to suffer. I don't know if you've been in a situation like this where you've had kind of completely opposite work schedules. I'm sure there are so many people listening that can relate to this. What did you guys do, or how did you find a way to keep your relationship healthy with hitting what she wants, which is talking through things, but also what he wants, the intimate side of things? You can call 651-989-KDWB. You can also text 53921. I will say this. Jake and I, like, have a totally better schedule than that. But between, like, kids' activities and everything, and by the time Olive goes to bed, especially with the sun staying out later, so she goes to bed a little bit later and it's summer, I feel like other than texting, we only have maybe 30 minutes to chat. But, I mean, we can chat over dinner. But if you have little kids, you know what it's like. You can't get into a real conversation usually without them being like, Mom, Dad, da-da-da-da, pay attention to me. It's difficult.
3: Yeah, totally.
0: Let's see. This text said, we got some immediately. My ex-wife didn't want to hook up either. So that's their joke. You get it? My ex-wife? Okay.
3: Got you.
0: This also said, people are just turning on the guy. Like, he's going to last for 30 minutes. Another text.
3: That's true.
0: Alternate chatting and hooking up. And the hooking up, alternate. And then the hooking up will be even better. Another text. Chatted up Monday. A couple flirty texts Tuesday during work. And then Tuesday night, you're hooking up. This set, okay, can't read some of these. My goodness, they're getting a little intense here.
3: It is kind of difficult, though, because it's like you have so many buckets that you got to fill throughout your life, whether it's like your relationship, your kids, hanging out with friends, work, all these things, working out, eating healthy, all these. And it's just like at some point, it gets so busy that a bucket gets neglected, Fallon.
0: It's true. That's why they say when people are like, how do you do it all? How do you balance it all? You don't. There's always something you're giving more attention to.
3: If you're excelling in one part of your life, you're trash in another part of your life, basically.
0: More jokes coming in. Just have your wife talk during the hookups like my wife does.
3: Oh, my God. Okay.
0: This says, my fiance and I are going through a similar thing currently. We planned nights to be intimate, and then the other nights are nights that we talk. So it's kind of like scheduling that back and forth. But we are taking your calls at 651-989-KDWB to get Monica a little bit of help.

0: Talk me through it.
1: We were just talking to Monica, and her husband changed his work schedule to second shift. And basically, to summarize, they have two kids, and she just feels like ships passing in the night now, where they only have like 30 minutes together each night after he gets home from work. He wants it to be intimate time. She wants it to be time that they chat. And she's afraid that her relationship is just going to take a massive hit due to this. So we're getting your feedback on maybe you've been in a similar situation, advice you have for Monica and how she can keep her relationship healthy. Juanita, you've been through something similar like this before. What advice do you have?
2: Yeah, so me and my husband, so I was the one that was working at night and my husband was working during the day. So literally during the week, we would pass each other on Highway 10. I'd be on my way home. He'd be on his way to work. So we already knew that during the week, there was no time.
1: Yeah.
2: So what we did was we took the weekends was ours. We spent time with the kids, and when they were they're teenagers, so they didn't want to spend time with us anyway. But we knew that the weekends was our weekend. So that's what we did. You know, Saturday, Sunday, that was our time.
1: Yeah. I think you just like look for the windows you have, because I'm guessing they're not working 7 days a week. There has to be like one or two days that they could figure out some time together.
3: Totally.
1: But I get they have little kids and maybe they don't have help. So
3: Sometimes you're so exhausted too.
1: It's
3: once a Saturday or Sunday rolls around. And then Sunday, it's like not even a weekend night because you got to like go. So like Sunday's just dumb anyways.
1: Fridays are like that too. You worked all day. You're exhausted. So you really kind of have Saturday. Emily, what advice do you have for Monica?
4: Yeah, let's see. So right now, my husband and I actually work the same schedules as Monica, and we have three young kids. Same thing as Anita. We schedule our weekends around that being us time and us with the kids, but also we do take one day out of the week to be intimate, and of course on the weekends too. But as long as there's communication and just clarity in your relationship, and just being like the weekends is dedicated to us, that's what's really worked for us.
1: Yeah, you may have to disappoint some people who are asking you to do things on the weekends. You may have to be like, hey, would love to, but we're honed in on family time right now. We can't come to that birthday party this time, or can't come to that reunion or whatever it may be.
3: It's important to get ahead of it, because it's like you just at some point, if you're not intimate, okay, and then if you're not talking or communicating or like building a further relationship, and especially if you have kids, then you're just kind of roommates taking care of the kids. And that sucks. That's a sucky feeling. And if you're in that spot, it's cool to know that you can work out of it.
1: Like you can absolutely.
3: You can work towards like getting in a better position with you and your significant other.
1: If you've been in a relationship for any amount of time, you know the peaks and the valleys, right? There will be times that are like that where like are we getting through? They say you're in the thick of it, especially with little kids, and then you get through it. Hopefully. Thank you guys so much for all the calls. Monica, hopefully that helped you out a little bit. I know it's like new and it's difficult, but it sounds like obviously you care enough about your relationship to already be like trying to figure out a solution to make you both happy, which is great. And I think that's like chose a very, very emotionally mature relationship. Colt's three things you should know are coming. Also, not only is that coming up, we do have twins tickets coming up as well.
3: Yeah, think about your car. Picture your car. Now think about the floor of your car, okay? What is on the floor of your car? Picture it right now. Think about it. Let's talk about that after Nothing on You.

0: 3, 2, 3. Colt's three things you need to know
1: on 101.3 KDWB.
2: Yeah, if you ever wanted to be a pirate, I got you. Just give me 1 second. We'll get to that. Hey, clean up your car, dude. Clean it up.
3: I just got my interior detailed recently, so get off my back.
2: Well, and you had to, because whenever I get into Fallon's car, it's almost like, okay, think about, have you ever seen like a, what is it called? A landfill, and then you step into it, and it's like, it's almost like a landfill that isn't covered in dirt. That's what it is.
3: It's covered in hair, because I have long hair. I'm just constantly pulling it out. My floorboard is always covered in long hair.
2: Now, I will say this. I did find a chicken nugget in my Jeep a couple of days ago while I was getting gas. I was like, what's under my seat?
3: You don't even eat chicken nuggets.
2: Well, it was from my kid who had one. She had a chicken tender from wherever we were, and she threw it on the ground at some point, I guess. Maggots. There were maggots on this chicken.
3: Oh, are you being serious?
2: I'm being 100% serious right now.
4: Nope. I would need to like completely spray that entire Jeep.
3: Pour bleach.
2: Yeah, I did.
3: Yep.
2: I did actually. So they're saying if you are having trouble dating and you're like, you just can't figure out like what the issue is, it might be because your car is garbage. 70% of cars smell without you even knowing it because you're the one in your car and you're used to
3: the
2: smell.
3: It's so true. I think most, I don't know if you guys are like this. I'm so insecure about the smell of my house, for instance.
2: Yeah.
3: And Dylan had like, he has like an older car. And I remember I got in it once. I was like, oh, your car smells like an old man smells. And he's like, what? And I was like, oh, your girlfriend's going to break up with you, dude. Like, get an air freshener. He's like, that's what my mom said, too. And I'm like, then do something
2: you
3: about
2: gotta
3: it.
2: Do
3: you
2: something,
3: reek.
2: My guy. Windows down all the way.
3: Yeah.
2: Speaking about chicken tenders, Chick-fil-A is no longer on top of the fast food chain, okay?
3: Not surprised. Who is?
2: This is shocking.
3: They're not even open on Sundays. They shouldn't even be allowed to be on top of the fast food chain.
2: Well, that's how clutch they used to be. But this is what I'm saying. This because I don't think a lot of people are on this train. And if you're like, I'm going to switch up the fast food. I don't even know if I would consider it fast food. But apparently, Jersey Mike's is overtaking the chain, becoming like the people out there netting the most amount of profit.
3: Really? You know, one thing that I've seen like going viral. It's not new, but you know how protein is so huge.
2: Mm-hmm. Yeah.
3: They'll show like the Jersey Mike's bowl you can get, like
2: ooh,
3: with,
2: dang.
3: I don't know if it's a bowl, but it's some form of holder.
2: No, I got you.
3: You don't get the bread, but you still get the little tasty little Italian salad, basically, with all the things. And mm-hmm. It's a ton of protein.
2: It's so good.
3: People find those hacks are the real heroes on the internet.
2: And the last thing on the three things you should know, giant floating city is coming your way, okay? A cruise ship dubbed the Freedom Ship. It's 10 times larger than today's biggest cruise ship, okay?
3: Okay.
2: We're talking about massive. I don't know if you've ever seen the scale between the Titanic and a cruise ship now.
3: No.
2: But this is 10 times bigger than that.
3: What?
2: And they're never, ever going to dock. They're just going to be floating in the water for the rest of time. They'll have smaller boats. Like if you want to get on a smaller boat and you want to go to like some sort of whatever, that's fine. But with this, they have 50,000 permanent residents. You'll be able to have like 10,000 visitors at a time, 20,000 plus crew members. And because it's at sea, this is what they're trying to figure out. They don't know if you have to like follow any specific rule. Like it's going to be like its literal own country.
3: No laws in the water.
2: Cults are easy enough to form on land.
3: Yeah. Mm-hmm.
2: Something weird is going to happen. If you get on the boat,
3: I would never want to be on a boat that big. Not because of the Titanic, although the Titanic did teach me a lesson. Mm-hmm. All right. Which is
4: don't hit an iceberg.
3: Okay. Nope. We learned different lessons.
4: Okay.
3: Okay. No, I've been on a small cruise ship before. I was winded all the time trying to get from to and fro. I would never even see all this ship. It wouldn't be worth my money.
4: I'm not gonna get to every area.
3: Small ship. Thank you, Celine.
2: Yeah, I'd be more nervous about just somebody like taking over my family and then trying to like sleep with my wife or something and then becoming like the dad of my children.
3: Remember the guy we had on our afternoon show who just goes on cruise ships and hooks up with married women?
2: Yeah, I do remember that.
3: Yeah.
2: I do remember
3: that.
2: It's
3: so popular. It's so easy.
4: I do know, like, it's kind of like an older couple thing where you start just hopping on cruises when you're older with all your friends you've met through your travels.
3: Mm-hmm.
4: So, you never
3: know. And swinging, I guess, yeah. All right, we do have twins tickets. We're going to come back and get you a pair of those next on 101.3 KDWB.

0: 101.3 KDWB. We're Fallon, Colt, and Jenny. We just got this text. I just finished yesterday's podcast with Colt and Jenny. They were awesome and hilarious. I love the new morning show with all three of you so much. Thank you to my homies for holding down the fort. If the boss heard that, he didn't think they were that great without me. He thought they were decently hilarious, or she did. Not good enough to let me go and just make it Colt and Jenny. I don't want to give anyone ideas.
1: Yeah, we had fun.
0: Yeah, I thank you guys for doing that for me as I get ready to abandon you yet again. Don't mind that. We do have a pair of Twins tickets. I actually had a friend message me the other day. She's like, hey, are you going to the Ludacris post-game show?
2: I'm trying to get on that.
0: I said, girl, I want to go so bad, but I'm actually going to be out of town, so I have to miss it. The good news is you're going to get tickets to the game, so you won't have to miss it. It's really cool that they're doing this. They always have so many events going on at Twins games, and we're going to get you a pair at 651-989-KDWB. I heard you played this game yesterday. It did not go over well. Colt, what is the game?
1: So it's a home-based trivia, so we're going to get one person on. We're going to see it. For each question you answer correctly, you get on another plate. Okay, so it'll be like first base, second base, third base, home base.
0: Okay, perfect.
2: All right, we got Lena on the phone.
0: Lena, good morning. How are you?
3: I'm good. Are you going to make it really difficult? I mean, I know the cheetah. I know Cinderella from yesterday. Let's just do that.
1: Okay. Well,
0: she said, make it easy, boy.
1: What about this? How many letters are in the English alphabet to get on first base?
3: 26.
0: Yes, Lena.
1: Boom, baby. There we go. Let's see if you can get to second. How many zeros are in a 1 million?
3: Nine.
1: Oh, sorry, Lena. We got to go to the next person.
2: Jessica's up next.
1: So you are on first right now. Let's see if we can get you to second with this question. What gas do humans breathe in to survive?
3: Oxygen.
1: Yeah. Oh, my God.
0: Look at her. She's
1: second.
0: On second.
1: You're on second. Which fast food chain is famous for the Big Mac?
0: Oh, my God. So easy.
3: McDonald's.
0: That was the passion in first base.
1: You're on third. Let's see if you can round it out. Get home, okay?
3: All right.
1: What shape has eight sides?
3: An octave gone.
1: Yeah!
0: Hang in with else, Jessica. Ooh, oh, congratulations. Congratulations. You got a pair of Twins tickets, Jessica.
2: Actually, I don't think that was her name, but what was your name?
3: No, my name's Taylor.
2: He picked up a random caller.
1: That's my bad.
2: That's okay. Kayla,
0: I love that you just went along with you're like, whatever, as long as I get the tickets. Ludacris is going to be over at Target Field with a post-game concert June 26th. So make sure you stay after the game for that. If you want to get exclusive access with a VIP pass, make sure you secure your tickets. 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And by the way, all season long, use Fallon25 to get 25% off your tickets. Congrats, Kayla.
2: I asked Colt yesterday. I go, Fallon has a code, right? And Colt's like, yeah, it's Fallon. And I was like, I don't think that's right.
0: I've said it so many times.
2: We both admit that I knew it was something with a number, but then I got nervous to say Fallon 25 and it wasn't going to be 25% off.
0: That's fair.
2: So I didn't want to say it. And then people are texting us and they're like, you idiots, it's Fallon 25.
0: Yep. Thanks for trying, guys.

0: down the music.
1: Daddy talking on the phone. On the ground.
2: He has the mic music all the way down, and it's just you talking to the winner.
3: Wait, what? We'll
0: get tickets in 7 weeks.
2: Anyway.
3: Okay. I'm not going to apologize to you, Colt.
0: You can currently into walking without listening to stuff. You're like, oh, you got to watch TV. Not everyone wants to watch a TV show.
3: I didn't say that at all. I said it was something other people can be into.
0: Walking while not listening to stuff is something everyone can actively do.
2: Wait, did you say what you're into or you didn't?
3: No. He's whining and crying about last week is what he's doing.
0: Because Fallon was like yelling at me last week. She was like, you got to da-da-da-da-da. It's got to be something people
3: can
0: do.
3: Don't paint the picture that I yell at you. Well, I did not yell at you, and I've never yelled at you.
0: All right, here's the thing. This is what I'm currently into, and I don't, Fallon might have a problem with it because it has to do with being outside, but it's looking, okay, picture this. Mm-hmm. Everybody's lawn. Think about landscape, okay?
3: Yeah.
0: People have such beautiful lawns. I'm currently into not putting any grass seed down, not watering my grass, and leaving the clovers in my yard. The first thing we moved in, the real estate agent was like, oh, yeah, you probably want to, like, rip up all these clovers and all these, like, wildflowers because you could definitely put some sod down. I was like, oh, uh-uh.
3: Yeah.
0: I'm going to let my yard be how it is. I'm currently into letting my yard do whatever it wants to do.
2: The neighbors hate you, huh?
0: Some of them do. Some of them do. I mean, I cut it. Like, I like weed whip and like cut the grass and all that. But I don't, I'm not filling in patches or like getting rid of the clovers.
3: It's perfect for the pollinators. Yeah. It's great. What I'm into is it's called the Local Love Market. They had one a couple of weeks ago I went to. And it's at Honor Coffee in Minneapolis. They have like 45 vendors, vintage, they have like aura photography or permanent jewelry, ceramics, all kinds of things. There is free parking, but it's called the Local Love Market, and it's on the 21st, which is this coming Sunday.
2: So I have started rollerblading a little bit more. So I will just say, because I keep getting DMs of like, hey, what kind of rollerblades do you use? And I just use the rollerblade brand rollerblade is perfect. What it is. So yeah, nice. I will recommend those because, like I said, they're like a little bit more expensive. They're not super, super expensive, but they're a little bit more than like the ones you can probably get from Target. Actually, they might have them at Target as well. But the rollerblade brand rollerblades are what's I'm currently into.
0: All right. Can also check out K2. K2 has some good rollerblades and they're like kind of cheap. I mean, not really like $100, but they're good.
2: Should we have like a rollerblade off and see who's faster?
0: Actually, honestly,
2: maybe.
0: If we could do it down the parking garage.
3: Oh, God.
0: Think about that.
2: Down it?
0: Yeah. And then
2: I'm not trying
0: on.
2: To be doing like Fast and Furious drifting style. I'm just trying to like go down a trail. Yeah.
0: I knew you'd be scared.
3: Uh-huh. If you missed any of these and you want to check them out, we'll share them on our Instagram stories at Fallon and Colt. Coming back with the 1K wordplay and your chance to win Machine Gun Kelly tickets on KDWB.
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29: What's your Venmo?
30: It is time for you to match four words for your chance to win 1,000 pennies. Jenny.
31: I'm sorry. I don't know what the timing on it. Can we try it again?
30: Yep. It is your chance to call in now at 651-989-KDWB for your chance to win 1,000
31: pennies. Oh. I thought it was like right then. Not
30: for
31: yet.
30: For your chance to win 1,000 pennies. Never mind. We don't need you. Is actually regret just asking for
31: I
30: that.
31: Can stick I you can kick me out of certain things, you
30: if
31: know?
30: if you match all four words, that's what you win. If you don't match all four words, you get Machine Gun Kelly tickets. So not too shabby. Hi KDWB, what's your name?
32: I'm Tyler.
30: Hi Tyler, how was your weekend? Tyler, was it crazy?
32: It was a good weekend. I went on a motorcycle benefit ride and that was the highlight.
30: That's nice. Cool. All right Tyler, enough humble about that helpful. Right now, okay? We got to get straight to this, Tyler. Are you partnering in matching words with me, Fallon, Jenny, or Colt today?
32: I'm going to do Colt.
31: All right. Sweet. See you later.
33: I got you.
31: I've got words.
30: Colt's leaving. He's checking his phone right now. I think he's texting his wife.
31: Go grab Ted. He's here. Thank you. Sorry.
30: No, he's going to take too long to grab him.
31: No, he'll be fine.
30: All right, here we go, Tyler.
31: We'll talk to Tyler for a little bit. Get to know him a little bit more, right? All right, Tyler, your first word is soccer.
30: Tyler, are you there?
32: Oh, yep, sorry, I can't hear you now. What's
31: up? Your first word is soccer.
32: Soccer, okay.
30: So you got to say a word that you think Colt would match with you.
32: Locker.
31: Okay. I like the rhyming of it. Next one is TV.
32: Netflix.
31: All right. Next one is dog.
32: New German Shepherd.
31: Okay. And amusement.
32: Valley Fair.
31: All right. One, it's a little different route than I think most people go on this one, but that's all right.
30: To be fair, Tyler, this might be the first time you've ever heard this game. I don't know. I can tell you what we got. Tyler is definitely going to win MGK tickets because there is no chance on earth you're matching Tyler's choice.
0: Let's do it. How about this?
32: That's,
0: let's do it.
32: That's what I'm going for, but let's get it.
0: How about this? If I get every one of them right or correct, we'll let him choose because, you know.
30: Okay.
0: Okay.
31: All right. Your first one is soccer.
0: Soccer. Ball.
31: You said locker.
0: Oh, we're going with the rhyme. Okay, I can get behind that. Okay, soccer.
31: Well,
0: locker.
31: Maybe not for all of them.
30: Know.
31: Next one is TV.
0: TV.
30: Schmeeby.
0: Weeby. DB. Levy. Levy. TV. Dan Levy. TV station.
31: That's kind of the guess I think most people would say. But Tyler said Netflix.
0: Okay, that's all right.
31: The next one is dog.
0: The bounty hunter, dog.
31: What kind of dog do you think Tyler would be?
0: Oh,
31: woof, woof.
0: Pug.
31: No, God, that was the only breed you could think of. He said German Shepherd.
0: Oh, that's two words, though.
30: I know. Trust me, Tyler made his own rules for this one. It's okay.
31: And your last one, surprise, surprise, is also two words because it's amusement, but he gave a two-word answer.
0: Amusement. Well, park, right? But
30: you would
0: two
30: think.
0: Words. Amusement, l'amusement. I'm not sure.
31: He said Valley Fair.
0: Okay, that's all right. Tyler, listen, you win some and you lose some.
31: I think Tyler purposely was throwing this off. He wants those MGK tickets.
0: And you still won, buddy.
30: Congrats.
32: I'm dying to go to MGK, so I'm...
31: You're very happy with your answers?
0: Let's go, Tyler.
30: I love it, Tyler. Congratulations. You won the MGK tickets.
31: Yeah, buddy. Woo, I love it. I'm so excited.
1: Yeah, thank you so much. I can't wait. I love MGK. I hope he brings out Fred Durst.
30: What?
31: Yeah, they have a song together.
30: Do they really?
31: Mm-hmm, that's pretty good, actually. I think he starts his entire set with it. Sorry if that's a spoiler.
30: Okay. All right. Heads up. Tom Holland has confirmed his marriage to Zendaya in one little tricky way. We'll cover that coming up in the Entertainment Report. Plus, how is Toy Story 5 already ranking on Rotten Tomatoes? Is it good or is it bad? That's coming up on KDWB.
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25: 101.3 KDWB. All right, here we go. It's brought to you by OVO, LASIK, and Lens. Machine Gun Kelly, his show got canceled, I guess, in Detroit last night. He had to be escorted off the stage. Here's why, though. Thunderstorm. So we just have to say, now that we're having a big show at the amphitheater, no thunderstorms. MGK will go on, and it'll be awesome, right?
26: I think so.
25: Love that for us. Another just surprising story that came out yesterday was that Jelly Roll is a single man. He is divorcing Bunny. He cut her from the Instagram bio, removed her name, and done. They're done. It's just like quick, easy breezy. Toy Story 5 is, I guess, going to begin like tomorrow, like the preview screenings, but critics have already been able to watch it, and the critical reviews on Rotten Tomatoes are rating it 93% fresh. I think it's going to be so relatable just having kind of the villain be the lily pad, which is basically like an iPad for kids.
26: Mm-hmm.
25: And I think it's going to be great. And one of the things I saw Tom Hanks say in an interview when he was describing this movie, he's like, a toy has never hurt your feelings. But every single person has had their feelings hurt with like an iPad or tablet because of the things people say online.
26: Yeah.
25: And I thought that was a really cool way to put that.
26: Yeah.
25: And really eye-opening.
26: Well, yeah,
27: they're giving iPads
26: sure
27: to kids in kindergarten now, so.
25: It's true.
27: Don't know how to get around it.
25: Well, it's like they have to learn how to use them because they can't be behind in technology. But it's, I think it's like
27: we
25: keeping
27: could all just
25: them
27: as
25: off
27: a society
25: of social
27: be like,
25: media.
27: Uh-uh. Nah.
25: We won't, though.
27: Nope.
25: We won't. But they're saying it's going to do quite well. Obviously, it's opening Father's Day weekend also, just like prime.
27: Nice.
25: Tom Holland has confirmed he's married to Zendaya through this series of questions with Esquire magazine. They're like, hey, did all the guests and relatives see those AI-generated wedding photos? Were they confused by them? And he answered, no, because they were all there. That's all you get on that. So confirmed there was the wedding and confirmed you're not getting any other details. Come on. Just let us see Zendaya's wedding dress. Come on.
26: I know. I would
25: She's
26: like
25: so
26: to see it. I know.
25: Me a dash. That's all I'm looking for. Quick entertainment report. That is it. Brought to you by OVO, LASIK, and Lens. Our buddy Ted, who was on our party bus, our big adventure Friday, he's coming in to play Radio Scattergories with us next. We'll get his take on the big adventure. Would he ever do it again? Hard to say. Coming up on 101.3 KDWB.

0: 101.3 KDWB. We're Fallon, Colt, and Jenny. We have Ted, our buddy, joining us. He's a friend of the show. Ted went on the big adventure on Friday. Quick review, Ted. Ted thought we were going to just various bars. We did not tell him that it was nothing. It had nothing to do with bars. We were going on adventures. Your thoughts?
1: Yeah, this was a real adventure, I would say.
0: Yeah.
1: We started off at Slick City. I was very pleasantly surprised because I've always wanted to try that.
0: Yep.
1: So big fan of the slides.
2: Yeah. And Ted is also an athlete and an Olympian, future Olympian, because he was a gymnast. So I felt like that was right up your alley.
1: Yeah, it really was.
2: Yeah.
1: It was fun. Wish we could have spent more time at the Twins game.
0: It was a brief visit. It was enough to shove down a dog and get out.
1: And then the hip hop dancing, you know, I committed to it, but it was very sensual. It was very
3: it was very sexy.
1: I had to get in touch with my feminine side a little bit and pop the hips.
2: You did flip me off at one point when I was trying to take a video of you. And I was like, Ted, don't do that. Don't do that to the camera.
1: I flipped Fallon off, too.
0: He was out
1: so
0: of
1: I
0: control.
1: Actually apologize.
2: Well, that was, forgiven. To be fair, that was our last stop. Ted had consumed a lot of the fireball I brought.
1: Sure.
0: All right, let's do Radio's categories. Colt is hosting today. Ted, you are competing against me.
1: Ooh. What a pleasure.
3: Yeah, we're going to have Ted go first. 10 categories, Ted. You have 60 seconds to go through these, okay?
1: All right.
3: And I'll give you your letter once Fallon closes the door. Your letter is R.
1: Dang it.
3: R. And Ted?
1: These are so hard. Okay.
3: Your time starts now. Famous females.
1: Oh my gosh. Rico Nasty.
3: Oh, medicine or drugs.
1: Rohypnol.
3: All right. Things made of metal.
1: Roller coasters.
3: Okay. Hobbies.
1: Roller skating.
3: What about people in uniform?
1: Rocky Mountain Rangers.
3: Dang. Things you plug in.
1: Remote controls.
3: Okay. What about animals?
1: Oh my gosh. Animals. With an R. What? Why can't I think of anything? Reindeer.
3: Languages.
1: Russian.
3: What about names used in the Bible?
1: Robert?
3: Probably.
1: Probably not.
3: Junk food.
1: Fruit roll-ups, that's not right.
3: Three, two, one. That is your time. Yep. That is your time, Ted.
1: Shoot.
3: Come back in, Fally Ali Oxen Free. Get in here, Falligator. Fal Pacino's popping a squat.
0: That did feel like 5 minutes.
3: Oh, it was good. It was good. Your letter today is R.
0: Okay.
3: And your time starts now. Famous females.
0: Renee Zellweger.
3: What about medicine or drugs?
0: Skip.
3: Things made of metal.
0: Ratchet. That's not
3: hobbies.
0: Yeah, that is. Running.
3: People in uniform.
0: Rappers.
3: Oh, okay. Things you plug in.
0: I want to go back to RN and things you plug in. I'm going to say a receiver.
3: Okay. Animals.
0: Rabbit.
3: Languages.
0: Skip.
3: Names used in the Bible.
0: Rod.
3: Okay.
0: Ruth. I'm just kidding, Ruth.
3: Junk food.
0: Raisinets.
3: Okay. And yes, that is your time. That is your time.
0: No, it's not. There is no way I didn't get a chance to come back and answer a couple. You did not time me at all. Someone pull the time on that.
2: I'm
0: probably
2: throw
0: 42
2: a
0: seconds.
2: In this.
0: Someone has to time it. I know that it's hard to do timer and that, but there is no way that was a minute. I've always had time to come back and answer.
2: Let her go back and answer one of them.
1: Ooh, tempers flare.
3: Medicine or drugs?
0: I don't have anything.
3: Okay. That was all for nothing.
2: All that.
0: I thought I skipped another one.
3: All right, we'll get into this. Famous females. We had Renee Zellweger for Fallon. Ted had Rico Nasty, baby.
1: She's a rapper.
3: I love it.
1: Yep.
3: Medicine or drugs. We had nothing for Fallon. You had Rohypnol? Rohippy?
1: Yeah, I actually don't know what that is, but I'm pretty confident.
2: Robot tested, you
1: real.
2: Fools.
1: Yeah,
0: that's a good one.
1: That is good.
3: Things made of metal. We had a ratchet for Fallon. Ted, you had a roller coaster. Let's go, buddy.
1: Heck yeah.
3: Hobbies. Classic for Fallon. Running. Ted, you had roller skating.
1: Shout out to Jenny.
3: Here's a question with this. Thanks, Ted. Like roller coaster, roller skating. Is that the same or is that not the same?
2: No.
3: In terms of roller.
2: They're different things, but it's the same primary word you're using. I would probably give them the points.
3: Okay, cool. I just want to make sure. Don't want any crash outs today. Number five.
2: Already had one.
3: People in uniform. We had an RN for Fallon. Nice. Ted, you had Rocky Mountain Ranger, dude.
1: Yeah.
3: That was a 2-point
1: shout
3: right
1: out
3: there.
1: To my national park workers.
3: Here's the thing, though, Ted. Things you plug in, there's got to be one out there, a remote controller. For sure. Like if you have
2: to plug in remote controllers for like so many things.
1: Video games. Yeah.
3: At first it threw me off, but I was like, oh no, that makes sense. Fallon, you had receivers for sure. Now, animals. Rabbit for Fallon. Ted, you had a reindeer. You guys do really great this round.
2: That's a really unique animal. Yeah.
1: Yeah.
3: Languages. We had nothing for Fallon. Ted had a Russian.
2: Good one, Ted.
1: Thanks.
2: God, Ted's dominating so hard.
3: Names used in the Bible. Ted had Robert. Jenny, can you do a fact check?
2: It is not true. I did Google it already. No Roberts in the Bible. Sorry, Ted.
1: Tough. No Bobs in the Bible.
2: No, Bob. You had to go with Robert. I didn't check for Bob.
1: Oh, okay.
2: There's no chance.
3: What about Ruth?
2: Ruth is a book of the Bible.
3: Yeah, nice. All right. Shout out to Ruth. We appreciate you. Unless you were a bad person.
2: Some people are a little bit more in tune with the Lord than others in this room.
1: Truly. And it's going to be my downfall here.
3: Amen. Junk food. We had Raisinets for Fallon. And And then Ted, you had nothing.
1: That is true.
2: How? Ted, that's like my primary category.
3: So how about this, Fallon? I'll give you 5 seconds.
2: No.
3: If you can come up with a language, I'll let you keep it.
2: If I can come up with a language.
3: Yep. Starting with the letter R.
2: No, I got nothing.
3: You don't want to say Russian? I just told you that's what Ted said.
2: No, that's what he's... I know, because he already said it. I can't say it.
3: I tried to help you with the time, but Ted's taking it away 9-8. It.
1: Oh, yes, I won.
2: Ted, don't do that motion ever again.
1: A fist pump?
2: That's not what that looks like at all.
1: You're just jealous.
2: I am. I hate losing. Congrats, I guess. Jenny, you're timing the next game.
4: I will.
2: Out of here.
4: That's fine.

0: 101.3 KDWB, where Fallon, Colt, and Jenny. Colt is an amazing dad. He has two little kids. So I thought I'm going to test his dad skills today. I'm going to give you various dad scenarios and see how you would parent in this situation.
1: Sure. All right.
0: Okay. Scenario number one, your kid comes up to you at a party and tells you they just painted the wall. You're like, imagine you're like chatting with some other parents. You're like, it's like, I painted the wall.
1: And it's not my house.
0: You go to the basement. They have not just painted a single wall. They've actually painted every wall throughout the basement. And correct, it isn't your house. You're a guest at this. This is someone else hosting the party. How do you handle that parenting moment, Colt?
1: Well, I would just take my kid to the side. First of all, I would ask why. What's happening? Why'd you do that? And just probably say something like, oh, no. Trying to be artistic. I'd be like, okay, that's cool. I love the creativity. But however, you got to help me clean all this. And you have to apologize to so-and-so's parents. And then I'll have her help me clean it and then apologize.
0: There's no chance your kid would help you clean that for a long period of time. You're definitely repainting that wall, let's be honest.
1: I think I could talk her into it. Especially if I'm like, if you want cake, I could hold cake over her head probably.
0: You're still going to give her cake and she just painted it at someone else's house?
1: Probably.
0: Okay, parenting scenario number two. Your kid rips her shirt off in Target and screams, you're not in charge of me. Buy me a T-Rex or I'll take my pants off too. How do you handle this situation?
1: Very nice power move. I think this is a moment to appreciate the negotiation tactics. Well, I would just take her out of Target. I'd be like, okay, well, we're going to go home then. So.
0: Okay, so just leave Target.
1: Yeah.
0: Leave the car for dead. Okay.
1: I probably asked, why are you so mad too? What is it about the dino that's holding it over you?
0: Maybe she's like trying to be the dino in this scenario. You know what I mean? She's like taking over the rage of a T-Rex.
1: Total T-Rex move.
0: Your daughter pushed your other daughter off a swing and broke her arm.
1: Yeah.
0: How do you handle this? How do you navigate? You got one kid that's crying. One kid that like pushed a kid off, you know what I mean?
1: It depends on how sensory overload I am, like how much sensory is happening. Because if I'm about to snap, then I'll probably say like, I'm going to chop up the TV and throw it in the garbage. Or I'm like, oh, so you like your cats? Well, the police are taking them away because you just broke your daughter's or your sister's arm. There's a moment in there where you would have to teach like, dude, you got to look out for your sister. Like, why are you... She's going to be the only one. Your friends are going to come and go. I'm going to die one day. Your mom's going to die one day.
0: Colt.
1: All you have is your sister. You need to build a relationship with your sister and look out for each other, not hurt each other. Get off the swing.
0: Okay.
1: And then I should probably check on my other daughter too.
2: Yeah, you should.
0: My gosh, Colt.
1: I probably ask what happened and then there'd be like a 20-minute story of how it happened. But yeah.
0: I don't think you're going to get to ask what happened until later, till the kids are like calmed with some medicine at the hospital, because there's too much chaos, I think, going on.
1: Yeah, I'd also probably give her a superior like complex or something, like, dude, you don't even know how strong you are, like, you got to be careful because you're so like, your fast twitch muscles are like so whatever. Yeah,
0: right,
1: something like that.
0: Okay, your final scenario to see how you would handle it as a parent. You're trying to return a shirt at Kohl's when your kids start chanting together, daddy has three nipples, daddy has three nipples. They are getting louder. And it's like you can't even concentrate and the guy's getting annoyed. Like, oh my God, get your kids under control. They're not listening. The chanting's going on. You can't just leave because it is the last day you can make the return on this shirt and get a full refund.
1: I'd probably make it a fun and memorable memory and I'd take off my shirt and I'd be like, I am the dad with three nipples. And I point it out.
0: You would literally be removed and never allowed back in Kohl's ever again.
1: And I'd probably take them to Chick-fil-A or something.
0: Oh, my.
1: Anyways, I'm trying to have fun.
0: Okay, yeah, you gotta have a good time. Sounds like things are going well, though. Mm-hmm. Dad with three nipples, congratulations.
1: Yeah. A lot of it is just the communication. Like, I try to figure out why they're doing everything. Of course, every parent, you lose. There's a moment where you just kind of like snap and then you're like, okay, sorry I yelled, whatever.
0: Absolutely.
1: Let's talk about this, whatever. But yeah, it's just like communicating. I got treated so poorly though as a child that I try to like overcompensate and
0: go
1: like
0: the other direction,
1: try
0: a little
1: to
0: bit.
1: Figure out the emotions before I like do the
0: this generation in general, like everything. Instagram thinks Jake is a mom because it feeds him all mom stuff. They really think he gets all mom influencer stuff, and it's all just, you know.
1: You should do that female filter on him. Have you seen that trend?
0: Uh-uh.
1: Or is it just my algorithm?
2: It might just be yours, Cole.
1: But it'll be a picture of a guy, and then it like transitions into what they would look like if they were female.
0: Yeah.
1: And then the text is always like, I'd be a baddie, or I'd be out there slanging, or whatever.
0: Well, I saw the filter a really long time ago, years ago, Snapchat had, where it turned you into a man. I was hideous.
2: Oh, I was so hot.
1: Were you really?
2: I was a pretty hot guy. I had facial hair.
0: I did too.
2: Yeah.
0: Oh. Well, I do anyway, but I did as a man as well. So that was great.
1: 100%.
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1: EWB. Colt's unbelievable story of the day.
2: Well, if you like attention, I feel like this is going to be very good for you, okay? This is going to be top tier plan. All you have to do, if you're going through a breakup, let's put it in that scenario. You're going through a breakup, okay?
4: I don't want that.
2: And, you know, some people, I'm not saying do this, but some people are like, I'm pregnant, right?
4: Right. And yeah, you've heard that. Unfortunately, people do that.
2: Buys you a little more time. Or maybe like, oh, my dog just died or something. Whatever. Whatever. So you can keep the person around. You like emotionally trap them, all right?
4: Yeah.
2: Now, all those things don't work. You need to get a little more extreme.
4: Oh, those are quite extreme.
5: I was going to say, how much farther can you go?
2: There's a website now where you can actually hire people to stage a robbery in your home. And then you get them on like Ring Cam and you're like, oh my gosh, I'm so scared. Like, can you come over? And then in those moments of what would you call it? The support, you take advantage of it and and you try to win them back.
4: This is one of your most messed up.
5: That's crazy.
4: Don't share the website.
2: I'm not going to share the website now, but
4: there's one person that's feeling a little unhinged right now listening, and they're taking notes, Colt. This is terrible.
2: It'd be kind of a cool place to work, though. Like, your job is just to rob homes, kind of? Well, like, ransack a home?
4: No.
2: Also,
4: no.
2: What does ransack mean?
4: Also, I would be the one person who's hired to do that.
5: And then you get punched.
4: Well, something would happen to me, yeah. Like, wait, I'm a hired actor now.
5: Yeah, you're like, no, it was just a joke.
4: Yeah.
5: And they're like, that's what they all say, wham.
4: Yeah.
2: I could kind of see Fallon doing it, can't you?
5: No, I can see Fallon doing the bit that people do on social media where you, like, go to, like, an ex's page and you're like, oh, God, she's done so much better than you. Like, where you, like, comment on your ex's page something that makes them feel bad.
2: Oh, yeah.
5: I guess he's found
4: my ex
5: that.
4: Hasn't blocked me, but okay.
2: Well, you have burner accounts.
5: I'm not saying you would do that. Like, I'm saying we would hire you to do those things for us, is
4: yes,
5: what I'm saying. Fallon would get messy for us.
4: Yeah. Oh, yeah. I'd get real. Put the gloves on. Mama's going in.
2: Oh, thank you.
4: Yes.
2: And that is your unbelievable story of the day.
4: Thank you, Colt.

0: hard to not be the person that gets frustrated with things, but I do because it's who I am naturally. There was a woman at the table next to me who talked the entire time. I thought it was so rude. And I literally stared at her the whole time. It was like right next to me. Stared at her the whole time. And she was the kind of person where if someone got up from the table and there was no one left for her to talk to, she would lean across and find anyone to start a new conversation with. And I was like, why would you go to an award show? Just like go have lunch with them. Then I line up. She was one of the recipients in my exact radio category. And I was like, ugh. I was just like so annoyed by her existence. And then we would go back to the table. She just kept talking the whole time.
1: Maybe, that's so weird.
2: Was it like she was nervous maybe a little bit? Like she like didn't feel comfortable. So she was like trying to make conversation.
0: No, I don't. I think she's a person who is completely socially unaware of like, that not everyone wants to hear her talk during like an award ceremony.
1: And you also, and I'm assuming it's similar to the same setup. You have like a social hour ahead of time.
0: Yep. You have an hour to talk.
1: Right. And even ahead of them, like starting to do anything, you're sitting at the table and eating and you have time to talk to the people around you. So during the awards, at least for me, I don't think the awards lasted more than maybe like 30, 45 minutes, maybe an hour.
0: Yeah,
1: I can't remember
0: like
1: anymore. The actual award part. So I feel like it's like you can shut up for that point.
2: Was she kind of like turning up a little bit, like underlay, mama, what's popping tonight?
0: What is happening?
1: It's a Nelly song.
2: That's her new thing.
0: Mama, yeah.
2: When you were gone, we decided that. That's what.
1: What's happening?
0: You guys have a new thing.
2: Yeah, we have a new thing.
0: In 24 hours,
1: we have developed quite a few things.
2: And it was so nice that we actually were able to tap in and like simulcast your acceptance speech.
1: Mm-hmm. Yeah, it was fun.
2: We want to play it back because I think you touched on really some important notes. So. If we could do that right now.
3: First and foremost, I want to thank my biggest supporters, Colts and Jenny. I wouldn't be here today without them. They make coming into work feel like a beach vacation, especially when I ask Colt to make me a pina colada during commercial breaks. I think they both deserve the biggest raise ever. I've never met two people that work harder than them.
0: True.
4: Additionally, sorry, tickle in my throat. Sounds a little different. Additionally, all of my assets I want to put on record, I would love to give to Colt, including my vehicles and my car. That would be incredible.
2: There, you said some more, but there was, you know, that's the gist of it.
0: It's crazy that you thought I got an acceptance speech at this event where they lined
1: up.
0: Good.
1: Where did we get that speech from? I don't know. That we were told. I do have a couple connections over there since I won a few years ago. So I was able to be like, hey, make sure we can have audio of Fallon saying like thank you and stuff.
2: Do you think if we called that person who talked, she'd still be talking right now?
0: Yes. I don't think she has stopped at all. Jenny, I have to ask you, I did see like you were rollerblading recently. You were telling me someone who listens to our show reached out and they told you about a really cool event.
1: Hell yeah.
0: Have you decided if you're doing it or not?
1: Okay. I haven't decided yet because the first thing I have to figure out is basically there's a rollerblading marathon. There's a few different ones, but there's one.
2: If you rollerblade for 30 minutes, your feet are kind of in pain. Like, so how are you going to go?
1: This is the hurdle I'm trying to get over, okay? Because there's this marathon up in the North Shore that a girl reached out and she's like, I do this every year. We're like, you should do it with
0: That's
1: me, whatever.
0: So cool.
1: And I was like, oh, I've never heard of the North Shore one. So I looked into it and I'm like, wait, do you do the full like 26.2 miles? She's like, yeah, I do the full one. You could do like the half if you wanted.
2: That
1: and
2: better
1: I was
2: be
1: like,
2: downhill.
1: Oh.
0: 1,000 miles per hour that long downhill.
1: So like the most I've probably ever done is like maybe 12 miles. But the problem is I've rollerbladed like 3 times last week and I have such a cut on my foot right now because rollerblades just like jam into your feet. So that's where I'm like, I got to figure out how to not have those issues first because I can't be like training, quote unquote, to rollerblade in a marathon and then just my feet cut up all summer and then try to do it.
2: I would just send a body double, put like one of those like dirt bike helmets on them and then claim that you did it.
1: Okay, but here's the thing is like, I actually want to do it. I don't want to send a body double.
0: I think it would be so cool. Like that's such a unique, cool, like you type of thing. This is the Simone Biles of rollerblading over here, Colt.
2: Yeah, and I can cut it up like crazy.
0: Would you do it?
2: Yeah. I would if I had proper, not the rollerblades I have right now that I got from like a secondhand store, but if I had like proper rollerblades, I would try it.
1: I was literally just out biking yesterday and there were people with blades on that didn't have the stopper on the back, the brake. Yeah. And I'm like, how are you guys doing this? And it was like fancier, I don't know, like bigger wheels. And so I feel like those are the people who actually probably do these marathons and take it like seriously. Mm-hmm. Whereas like I've had these same rollerblades for 10 years.
0: You cannot do the marathon on those, Jenny.
1: Okay, but I haven't rollerbladed that much in 10 years. Think about it.

0: It's been like I've probably gone a handful of times every summer for 10 years.
1: Yeah, but doesn't the material start breaking down?
0: I don't know. They're pretty nice rollerblades. They actually were. They were a gift. So they're like nicer rollerblades than the $30 you get from Target or something. And no shame to those. I'm just saying that they're a little bit nicer.
1: Turned on Target. Got it. Right.
0: So we'll see. TBD.
1: Well, keep us updated on that. I would like you to know something very important. While I was out, finally, a big news story broke. Mm-hmm. You guys got to talk about it yesterday with Jelly Roll and Bunny.
2: Yeah.
1: But man, has this man moved on quickly. And I have the latest updates coming up in the Entertainment Report on KDWB.

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1: Jelly Roll. I mean, it's crazy. I don't know how much of it you guys covered yesterday when I was out. But obviously, Jelly Roll filed for a divorce from Bunny, which caught a lot of people by surprise. They seem like a very happy couple, but that just always reminds you.
2: You never know.
1: But they say she was going through IVF just 6 months before this. But he has quickly moved on. He already had his first performance post-split and also immediately changed his Instagram profile. It used to have like a little lock and key emoji with her like handle. Yeah. And that has been immediately removed from his profile.
3: I mean, yeah. And there was a moving van at his house yesterday as well.
1: Wow.
3: So...
1: Now, obviously,
2: I don't know if you're being serious right now.
3: Yeah, no.
2: I wasn't sure if you were making like a joke for a second.
3: It was kind of like interesting because his daughter was on Instagram, and she was like, "It's disgusting that people are talking about this." But it's like, dude, they've talked about their like that just happens. Like if you talk about your whole life and everything that's happened in your life, and you're very open about it, people are going to be interested when something happens in your life.
1: To be fair, even if you don't, people are still like that. If you're a celebrity, that is. Because like think about Tom Holland and Zendaya refused to talk about their relationship at all. But people are like, we know you're married. They're obsessed with it. And by the way, he did basically confirm that they are married. So, I mean, we knew it, right? But he said, this is what happened in Esquire. They try to like ask him. And they're like asking him about the AI-generated wedding photos and if relatives were confused by them. And he answered no, because they were all there. That's all you get on that.
3: Okay.
1: But that confirmed that they are married. Preview screenings for Toy Story 5 begin tomorrow. And there are already critical reviews out on Rotten Tomatoes, giving it a 93% fresh.
3: Dang,
1: that's really good.
2: Wow.
1: Also, Taylor just boom, number one with her song for that movie. And I love it. While I was in New York, I was in Greenwich Village, which is where her Electric Lady Studios are. And she was seen going in. This is what's crazy. I could never be a musician. She went in at like 11 p.m. and came out at like 5, 6 a.m. the next morning.
2: That's crazy.
1: But people think because this song had such success, she's probably going to work on a country album again. She likes to change it up every time. So she just did a big pop album. So why not?
2: I'm here for it because I was a Taylor Swift stan when she was a country girl. I got to see her at Country USA. That was the first time I've ever seen her. And man, I have never seen so many cars lined up to get into Country USA besides that performance before.
1: Because of her?
2: Because of her. And that was when she was like 16.
3: Dang.
1: That's so cool.
2: Maybe not 16, but like 18.
1: Yeah, that's epic. Noah Kahan, they say, seems a little annoyed that one lyric change happened from Kids Bops. You know, they take every song, they change things around. The family-friendly music series changed lyrics to drop usually like bad words, obviously, or language that young listeners wouldn't want to hear. But they recently covered the title track, The Great Divide. The original starts with the line, "I can't recall the last time we talked about anything but looking out for cops." The Kids Bop changed it, saying, "I can't remember the last time we talked about anything but hanging with the cops." And he retweeted a comparison of the lyrics and said, "That's such a specific choice. Why did you make that change?" Dr. Dre is still dating a 37-year-old reality star. I don't follow.
3: Dr. Dre?
1: Remember, I think I covered this story a while ago. She's from Vanderpump Rules, and even the cast was like, "What?" when the paparazzi photos came out. It just seems like such an interesting choice from Dr.
2: What's her name?
1: Her name is Jesse Lally. No, wait, that's the guy she was with. Her name is Michelle. Michelle Sonnei.
3: Thanks, Fallon. That's great. That was awesome. Entertainment reporting.
1: I don't watch Vanderpump Rules or Real Housewives, and I honestly assumed she was a Real Housewife when I first saw this.
2: I don't recognize any of the Vanderpump people.
3: I don't think anybody does. I think there's just too much TV.
2: There is.
3: We should, as a society, vote on only 5 shows per year.
1: No,
3: that's all we get.
1: No, that's what we used to have, and it was awful.
3: It was awesome. Everybody knew everything about everything.
2: No, because the next thing we know, we're all watching the crap TLC shows that you watch if we only get to pick 5 shows.
3: I'm sorry. I like watching shows about women who are middle-aged married to Ferris wheels.
2: Yeah, it's weird, Colt. It's a little
1: weird. Please save that audio. Please save that audio and use it for something weird. Shrek 5, they dropped their first trailer Tuesday. Anyway, I'm looking forward to that.
3: Just my point right there. We need to only vote on 5 shows.
1: I would choose Shrek. Shrek is...
2: Yeah, me too.
3: That is
1: Shrek
3: true.
1: Is the first three. One of the best trilogies. You know you're terrible at accents.

0: Here are your dumb criminal stories. We call them felonies on 101.3 KDWB. A young man was arrested because it's simple. He showed up to his probation appointment in a stolen truck. Look, we see it time and time again. They need an outfit, so they steal one. Well, they need to get to their appointment, so they steal a car and show up.
1: To be fair, they make it a little difficult. You know what I mean? First of all, I was drinking and driving, so you took my license away.
0: How am I going to get places? Well, yeah, that's why you don't do it, so you don't find yourself in that situation.
1: Literally all of my family members have gone through this, and it's like, it is kind of difficult. I mean, they did put themselves in that position, but they do make it, like, really difficult to follow.
0: I'll also follow that up. My sister had a felony. Now, what she did is awful, right?
1: A felony?
0: And, excuse me. Do you know how impossible it is to find a job when you have a felony on your record?
1: Yeah.
0: And a part of me was like, okay, what she did was sketchy, but she didn't like burn anyone's house down or cut them. You know what I mean?
1: There's different classes.
0: Couldn't find a job, and then she's like, she can't live. And so there is like something to that where it is like, I don't know.
1: It's tough.
0: Well, the officers noticed this truck just circling around the parking lot for a bit. Then the man came in and hopped in the passenger seat. And they stopped the car because they're like, you're driving carelessly. They ended up arresting both people inside. Both are going to face charges. There aren't any details on the theft, which happened about a week earlier. However, the passenger knew it was stolen because it needed to be started by shoving a screwdriver in the ignition.
1: We just lost the key.
0: That's like my friend Heidi's old car in college. You didn't have to have a key to start it.
1: That's so nice.
0: We used to move it. We'd go out, move the car, so when she'd go out for class, she couldn't find it.
2: And I would just think like, silly Jenny, forgot where I parked my car again.
0: I think you were like one of the couple of times, and then she was like, "Wait a minute!"
1: You were the first Kia boy.
0: Like, what does that mean?
1: You don't know about the Kia boys?
2: Mm-mm.
1: Oh my gosh!
0: Is this like the Vega boys?
1: No, this is like in the Midwest. If you know about the Kia boys, 53921 on the text line. But they go around stealing Kias, and then they like drift them and stuff. Because Kias are ridiculously easy to break into and start, just like your friend's car.
0: Oh, no.
1: That's why Sam has an anti-theft thing in her Kia.
0: Oh, that makes sense.
1: Yeah.
0: You got to be... I've never drifted a car. I would be too scared. I've wrecked a Vespa like 3 times. I don't think I should be drifting a Kia.
1: Nah.
2: Do you still have that video of you on your moped?
0: Oh, yeah, I do.
2: Oh, my God. Can we, like, repost that today? Because it's such a classic. Let's post it on Fallon and Colts on Instagram.
1: No, but I'm surprised you didn't end up on Fallonies with your Vespa.
0: Had to lay her down.
1: Yeah.
2: She didn't have to lay her down. It laid down for her.
1: You crashed 2 times.
0: I was filming a video for the X Games to make it... Okay, listen, before you judge.
1: Okay.
0: And I got cocky.
2: Well, she sure did.
0: It was a bad choice. I hit the brakes too hard. All right, there are your felonies, KDWP.

0: 101.3 KDWB. We're Fallon, Colt, and Jenny. Okay, listen. Lock in. Both of you lock in.
1: Yes.
0: Okay. Tomorrow morning.
1: Okay.
0: Colt, you get bagel sandwiches. Jenny, you get donuts. Your thoughts.
1: For what?
2: You
0: just
2: mean like
0: for eating in the morning, like breakfast.
1: That's a lot of carbs right out the gate.
0: Okay. Oh, I'm sorry that I'm carb loading for a long day.
1: Well, you are going to be walking a lot next week.
0: Well, so I should start carb loading tomorrow for walking next week.
2: What's going on that you have such a long day?
0: I don't, it's not that I have a long day. It's just that I want donuts and bagels. I don't know what we're not getting here, guys. Okay. Why are we so confused about a delightful breakfast?
1: Well, I could see donuts or bagels, but when you're putting donuts in between a bagel bun, like that's just so much bread.
0: I'll probably only eat half of a bagel sandwich and then I'll eat two donuts.
1: I'm not going to go to the store and get 12 bagels for you to eat half a bagel.
0: Don't get, I know, get three breakfast sandwiches.
1: Oh, okay. Oh, that's different.
0: That's what I trying to say, just three bagel breakfast
1: now
0: sandwiches.
1: Now we're talking.
0: Okay, are you doing bacon or sausage?
1: Ooh, I'm more of a Canadian bacon type of gal. Just kidding, I wanted to see
0: are
1: your
0: you?
1: Face. No, I'm more of a sausage.
2: Yeah, same.
1: But
2: same,
1: I want
2: girl. Did you get a bagel when you were in New York yesterday?
0: I didn't. I was going to, but I decided to do a, okay, no one asked, but I wanted these pancakes I saw. They're like an oat-based pancake. And it's a place called Salt Cure, and they have like a molasses cinnamon butter, so they don't use syrup with them. They were so good, guys. It was, you didn't even, I was like, I can't eat a pancake without, but they were good. You didn't need it. You didn't
1: I saw need syrup. You were eating a pizza that was like as tall as an NBA player. It was crazy.
0: That's what New York slices are like. They're big
1: it looks
0: slices.
1: So good.
0: It was very good. Mm-hmm. Jake ate so much food. It was amazing. I'm honestly
1: awesome.
0: Impressed with
1: what
0: that man can put back.
2: It really is kind of all you do in New York is you eat.
0: Yeah, because there's so many cool spots you want to go to, and it's like it's hard to miss. Speaking of New York, Miss Taylor Swift was in New York, and we basically just brushed elbows. We went to the same Broadway show. She was just right in the same area as me. Both of us were recording albums.
1: She was sleeping in her penthouse. I was standing over her watching her.
2: Hold on, rewind. Rewind. Yep. Mm-hmm. You were both recording albums?
0: Oh, I've said too much.
2: When do we get to hear the premiere of your first single?
0: No, said too much.
2: Oh, okay.
0: A little secret. But she is topping charts again with a country song. We have her new one right now. It is I Knew It, I Knew You. Have a great day. Thanks for listening to our show. We are a new morning show, so we appreciate every listen.

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1: Tell me.
0: I'm going to tell you coming up.

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0: Tanya, you're on. It looks like Joel Alwyn is he's moving on. He was dating Taylor Swift a long time ago.
1: Yeah, but they dated for 6 years.
0: Okay, and now, don't yell at me.
1: Now all these photos are emerging of Joe Alwyn with his new girl when Taylor Swift's about to get married. The timing just seems...
0: Oh, come on. You're so... Ugh. Please don't move. Hang on.

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5: With your forecast, I'm meteorologist Rodney Price. Showers and storms likely into the afternoon with highs in the upper 60s. That rain ends tonight. Skies turn partly cloudy. It's 60 at our studios.
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1: Coming up next,
0: some foods like get a lot of PR, like kombucha or Dubai chocolate. I was thinking about one that I like that gets a lot of hype. We'll get into that and some others on the list.

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1: I do.
2: Yeah, I don't know how to make them, but I like them.
1: I do too.
0: I don't know what it is about this thing that's overnight oat trend, but if somebody says to me, oh, they've brought me or they've got a jar in the fridge of overnight oats, like if I ever stay over at someone's place and they have overnight oats, that, I don't know what it does. I love overnight oats. It's just soggy oatmeal.
2: I know. And it's cold,
3: soggy
2: too.
3: Soggy and, like, juicy and delicious.
2: If I'm ever staying at a hotel and, like, the cafe has it, I will always get it.
0: Me too.
2: Yeah.
0: Me too.
2: Seems like a treat.
0: I don't know what it is. It's so exciting. Overnight oats. And overnight oats is getting good PR. And so is Dubai chocolate.
3: Yes.
0: But is Dubai chocolate any different? Like, have you had Dubai chocolate compared to regular chocolate?
3: It's so good.
0: Is it different? Can you taste the difference?
3: Yeah, it's pistachio.
0: Like, I like Nutella.
3: Oh, yes. My gosh.
2: I had to, like, buy that and be cautious how I buy it. You know, it's like, oh, we already bought it for the quarter.
0: Because you can get the big one.
3: When we were kids, my parents used to give us a piece of toast with Nutella on it as, like, our breakfast.
0: I don't know, like, anybody that doesn't like
2: Nutella.
0: Yeah, it's
2: delicious.
3: Yeah.
0: It's so good. Uh-huh. And it makes you feel. So if I were, like, the Dubai chocolate, which I've never had, over the Nutella, I only like the Nutella for me, but I haven't compared the two. Which you like better?
3: Ooh. Ooh. That's a tough, tough call. That's really tough.
0: And then there's dragon fruit, not getting so much PR.
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7: With your forecast, I'm meteorologist Rodney Price. Showers and storms likely into the afternoon with highs in the upper 60s. That rain ends tonight. Skies turn partly cloudy. It's 60 at our studios.
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Twin Cities, number one hit music station, 101.3 KDWB. It wasn't too long ago when experts were actually advising a glass of wine is good for you every day. 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Search glass of wine to get the answer at onairthryan.com.

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3: 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As we are almost there with the biggest song of the day on this Wednesday, June 17th. Here's...

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1: It's usually a good sign if a new guy sets up a date for later in the calendar, right? It suggests he's organized. Think about that. Making plans, long runway. Now, Chloe's on the phone. She got asked out now for August, but she's worried about that. I don't know. I like it. Hang on, we'll come back with her.

Hey, what up? Thanks for having us on for the Twin Cities number one hip music station with Fallon and Colt in the morning and live everywhere on that free iHeartRadio app. My name is Vaughn. Kicking off your afternoons, I got Pink Panther's Zara Larsson on the way, some music from Sombra. We're doing Post Malone.

These cloudy skies and cold weather not stopping my good vibes. It is KDWB. Well, appreciate you having us on. My name is Vaughn. Speaking of good vibes, I need one person with a lot of energy to be the first caller of the show. We started this little fan club. Whenever you call, first one on the show gets a gold star, like whenever you got perfect attendance in school. So call 651-989-KDWB.

0: And if you're wondering, like, hey, Vaughn, I know you're asking for, like, the first caller of the show, but does that mean I get concert tickets? Blah, blah, blah. Guess what? 3 o'clock. That's your first chance to win tickets to Louis Tomlinson when he's at the Armory. Not only am I going to get you and a friend a pair of passes into the show, but once you win, you qualify for a chance to come backstage with me. You get to interview Louis Tomlinson. Live out your dreams as a One Directioner once upon a time. 3 o'clock, we'll do that. 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
1: Am I the first one on the radio?
0: Woo! Yeah, yeah, yeah!
1: I'm on!
0: What's your name, girl?
1: Jennifer from Lakeville.
0: And who's your sidekick with you in the car?
1: Yeah, my sidekick, my sister, Jackie.
0: What up, Jackie? Why y'all not at work? It's work time.
1: We're off today.
0: Are you off today or is somebody playing hooky?
1: Well, we're driving home from Grand Casino.
0: Oh, so you ditched work to go play the slots.
1: Correct.
0: You took off today. Do you actually enjoy any of your coworkers?
1: All of them.
0: That's
1: all
0: not
1: of
0: true.
1: Them. Yes, well, except for one. All of them, for real. I love my coworkers.
0: What about your boss?
1: I'm the boss.
0: Oh, look at you. Excuse me, boss lady. Let me put my chin up when I talk to you.
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Zara Larsson's fan base is called. 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

0: DWB, what up? It's Bond over in Golden Valley. Nikita, what you up to?
1: Nothing. I'm actually leaving the Arctic here.
2: Oh, no. What's wrong? You got the hantavirus? You pregnant?
1: No. I already got 4 children. I got 3 girls and my son's a big boy. He does want a brother, so maybe so.
0: You don't want any more kids, girl. You just kept trying for that boy.
1: I did.
0: You ain't slick.

My name is Vaunt. And my cousin's coming to visit from Jersey, which is really nice because nobody ever comes to visit from Jersey. It's just like, now you got to start cleaning the house and making plans and playing host. And even though that sounds like a first world problem, you know what it's like when somebody comes over and you're definitely not prepared to be like, okay, we're going to do this and this and plan an itinerary. It's just a lot.

0: loving, I'm living, so we turning up. Yeah, we turning up.
1: There's just never a good time to go to Costco, ever. Seriously, like, why is it? It's Wednesday, almost 2 p.m. Why is the line busting in the parking lot? It's Katie.

pick is Lionsgate's most, or I guess highest grossing movie, whatever. It's a big movie that they've ever done. However, the Michael Jackson documentary called The Verdict on Netflix that kind of dives into some of the allegations, completely unrelated, and apparently scored as low as a 6%.

0: up. Thanks for kicking it with us on the Twin Cities number one hit music station with Fallon and Coles in the Morning and live everywhere on that free iHeartRadio app. It's Vaughn's. What would you buy with $2,500? Maybe go on a road trip, maybe an umbrella for this rain, like a poncho. I'm going to get you that this hour and tell you how you can win tickets to see Louis Tomlinson at the Armory.
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0: The Twin Cities number one hit music station, 101.3 KDWB. It is Vaughn. Sandra and her family in Brooklyn Park got me feeling hella FOMO. Where are y'all road tripping to this summer?
1: Oh my goodness, we're going cross country, Alabama, Mississippi, Memphis.
0: Oh, so y'all gonna be all over the map. Well, how about this? $2,500 to go toward gas or tolls or like sun chips or something for the ride, whatever you need. I got a keyword for you to enter on our website for your shot to win that cash around 2:20. It can't be

543, while we don't need robots. Did you see? There's a robot doing some martial arts performance in China. And then out of nowhere, there's a kid watching on the sidelines. The robot karate kicks the kid in the stomach. It's not funny, but low-key, it is so funny. It's K.

It's 101.3 KDWB, the Twin Cities number one hit music station with Vaughn. I'm not condoning theft. Just want to put that out there. But did you hear about the man from Eden Prairie? Got charged with felony theft after stealing apartment dumbbells from like his apartment's gym. Call me crazy, but I just don't think that's worth a felony. Like, that's on his record forever, worth like $2,300 just replace them.

0: What up? My name is Vaunt.
1: It's 101.3 KDWB. I was reading the story. A guy in Eden Prairie got charged with felony theft after he stole a bunch of dumbbells from his apartment's building's gym. And I'm not saying he shouldn't have been charged, but Margaret, do you think he should have gotten a felony?
2: No. That's pretty dumb.
1: Yeah, you shouldn't be stealing, but it's not like he took furniture from the building or did graffiti.

your boy is going through it. It's KDWB. My name is Vaunt. I don't know if this is weather, but last night my back was on fire, so I had to go get a heat compress, lay it on my back before I went to bed. I know. Check me into an old folks home. Tell me about the old person thing that you do. Do you like to sit down and play Sudoku? Or do you maybe like to sew? Let me know the old person thing that you enjoy doing.

0: 34-year-old man, but I'm really like 45 in real life because I had to put a heat compress on my back yesterday. It was in shambles, hurting. What is one old person thing that you do? Hello, KDWB.
1: Bring that bus while sitting at Caribou.
2: Oh, on a day when it's like ugly and mucky out like right now, that's such a vibe. What do you read?
1: Oh, I am reading a Lisa Jewell thriller book right now, and it is fantastic.
2: We're not doing smut books in public, right? That's a no-no?
1: No, you keep that at home.
2: Mm-hmm. Text 53921. Let me know what old person thing you do. It is KDWB. Well, you

0: We're talking old people things that we all do because your boy had to put a heat compress on his back yesterday because I'm apparently 50 years old. Kelly, what old person thing do you do?
1: I'm in bed by 8.
0: And my mama told me never to ask a woman this, Kelly, but can I ask how old you are?
1: I am 35, but I'm also up at 4 o'clock every morning.
0: Oh,
1: so
0: see that? Okay, that's totally valid then. I could just see you laying in bed with a nice warm glass of milk, taking your pill bottle, you know, the one with every letter of the day of the week on it.
1: Yep, definitely.
0: So many text messages at 53921. What old person thing do you do? An old person thing I do is use an itinerary on vacation. See? That's totally fine. You're trying to figure out what it is or where you're going. Somebody else said pay my mortgage by paper check. I can't tell you the last time I've seen somebody pull out a checkbook in front of me. I'm checking you into a retirement home.

0: We're trying to win Louis Tomlinson tickets.
1: Would you do, like, anything for Louis Tomlinson tickets?
0: Probably, yeah.
1: Would you do a cartwheel?
0: Yeah.
1: What about skip work? Would you call out sick for Louis Tomlinson tickets?
0: I would skip work, yeah.
1: Well, just after 3 o'clock, I got a pair of passes for you. And if you win the passes, then you qualify to come backstage with me before the show to interview Louis. So be here at 3.

Hey, appreciate you having us on for your ride home. It is Vaunt on the Twin Cities number one hit music station with Fallon and Colt in the morning. 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Louis Tomlinson tickets. Not only do you get two tickets into the show at the Armory next week, but I'm also going to throw in a chance for you to come backstage with me and interview Louis yourself. Let's do it right now. You want to go? 651-989-KDWB. Call me.

0: WB. Two tickets for Louis Tomlinson at the Armory next Thursday. Nicole, meet Alexis. Alexis, meet Nicole.
1: Hi.
0: So here's what's happening, ladies. Alexis, you're caller 10. Congratulations. But, Nicole, you're caller number 9.
1: Ah.
0: It's still a big deal. It's still a big deal. Here's what we're going to do. We're going to play a game to make this interesting. We're going to play Are You Minnesota Nice to test your Midwestern niceness. Now, Alexis, since these tickets are already yours, all you got to do is listen to Nicole while she tries to convince you that you should give her the tickets.
1: Okay.
0: You got to come up with a good sob story, Nicole, and I'm going to give you 15 seconds on the clock, too, all right?
1: Okay.
0: Ready? 3, 2, 1, convince.
1: Well, I've been a fan of One Direction all my life, and my mom, who is has been with me along the way, she actually just got diagnosed with breast cancer this year and went through.
0: And that's time. All right, Alexis, you got a decision to make. Now take your time and think about it. Do you want to be Minnesota nice and give Nicole your tickets? You don't have to. Like I said, they're all yours, but it's totally up to you.
2: Nicole, I am absolutely so sorry to hear about your mother. I send my condolences and my prayers to her. But my best friend Alyssa has loved One Direction since we were in middle school, so I'm going to have to take the tickets. I'm so sorry.
1: No, that's fine.
0: But thank you so much for being such a good sport about it, Nicole.

0: 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It's Bont on 101.3 KDWB. Joby, where you hanging out at, my man?
1: I'm currently driving home from work right now. About to sit in some traffic on 35W. That's about it.
0: Oh, everybody's dream.
1: Yeah, I know. I'm so excited.
0: Joby, you're headed home to your wife and your two dogs.

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1: Yeah.
0: I know you're so excited to be driving home in this ugly weather. Good news, to put a smile on your face, I've got Louis Thompson tickets. 420, that's your chance to call to see him at the Armory next week. And if you win, you qualify to come backstage and interview Louis.

It's Fallon, Colt, and Jenny coming up with a show tomorrow. Who owes you an apology? There's probably someone that immediately comes to mind. We want to talk to you and get those apologies at 7:35 tomorrow morning.

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My name is Vaunt. I don't know what the forecast is for tomorrow, but if you're trying to get some drinks, maybe go out for a hot dog or two with a couple of your homegirls. 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
1: Yo, yo, it's Juanita.
0: Juanita, what up, girl?
1: Tell me, why is it so, you know, it's raining outside, am I correct?
0: Yeah, on and off, yeah.
1: Okay, so why is it that I pass by two houses and three residential businesses, mm-hmm. and they all got their sprinklers on? Turn it off. Why are we wasting water?
0: You're not wrong, but the way I look at it, I'm not the one paying the water.

WTWB. So here's what's going down. Next week, you and a friend, you're going to win tickets to Louis Tomlinson at the Armory. That's going to happen in a second. That's your win, you'll win. And then, if you qualify, you get to come backstage with me to see and interview Louis before the show. But in order to win all that, you got to be called a 10 right now. 651-989-KDWB. The show's next week at the Armory.

0: KDWB. Who's this?
1: Michelle from Champlain.
0: Michelle, you're caller 10. You're going to go see Louis Tomlinson next week.
1: Oh, my God.
0: You're going to go see him next week at the Armory with a friend or a partner or maybe like a side piece. But don't do that because then you're going to end up like the Coldplay CEO type thing. It's going to be weird.
1: Yeah, I won't do that.
0: And then what's awesome is that now that you won, Michelle, you are qualified to go backstage with me before the show to interview Louis.
1: Okay. Ah, thank you.
0: Do you have a concert buddy or somebody that you take with you to go see Louis?
1: Okay, well, a few years ago, I had really good luck, and I, like, won a lot of concerts, and I have my one friend I always brought with me, and so I'm going to see if she can come with me again.
0: That's so dope. Well, congratulations. Stay on hold, and at 5:20, so 1 hour from now.

I want to get your take on something. It's 101.3 KDWB. My name is Vaunt. Do you feel like you have to live with your partner before you both tie the knot and make it official? I know, like, way back when, the standard was, no, you don't live together or, you know, do the nasty until you get married. But things have changed and the internet is divided right now. Let me know what you think. You can text 53921. Should you live together before you get married?

0: We're talking if you should live with your partner before you both officially get married. It's KDWB. My name is Vaunt. Tons of text messages, and I'll let you know right now, I told my fiance before she was my fiance that I wasn't going to propose until we lived together for at least a year.
1: Absolutely, because what if you realize that you hate them after you move in and you're married and now you're stuck with them?
0: Exactly. Plus, you got to learn a person's tendencies, like the way that they live. You got to find out if they're a serial killer, if they leave the toilet seat up, if their morning breath stinks.
1: It's way easier to go into it and think, okay, no strings attached.

You will never convince me that cooking at home is cheaper than going out to eat. Plus, then you got to go to the grocery store, come home, cook it, do the dishes. Like, it's just a whole process and a half. You can sit down at Crave and order. It's KDWB.

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Hey, what up? Just after 5 on the Twin Cities, number one hit music station. Appreciate you riding with us on the iHeartRadio app or for your car. We got Fallon and Colt in the morning and tickets for Louis Tomlinson when he's at the Armory next week. Here's the deal. If you're a caller 10, not yet, 520 is when we'll do this. If you're caller 10, you'll get tickets to the show, and then you will qualify for the grand prize to come backstage and interview Louis with me.

Vont Leek on 101.3 KDWB. I'm going to be honest, I'm a last-minute person. I've always been that way. I will pack the night before for a trip that I leave for in the morning. One thing that I can't stand, though, is people that don't plan. Now, I have a family member, habitual not planner. Like, we'll be like, we're going to the mall, but have no way to get back home.

101.3 KDWB. My name is Vaughn, and the latest on the Taylor Swift, Travis Kelce wedding. We know it's going down July 3rd, and we know Madison Square Garden is supposedly where it's happening, but they're saying that they have a massive stage built for the wedding, and this article I'm reading literally says, no clue on who's performing yet. What do you mean performing? This is a wedding, not a concert.

All right, here's the deal. I got your last pair of Louis Tomlinson tickets for tonight. Just do me a favor. When you call, I need to hear the energy, okay? Don't call and be like, did I win? I want to hear how pumped you are to see Louis Tomlinson at the Armory June 25th. Because not only will you get tickets for the show, but then you qualify to come backstage with me to interview Louis before the show. So if that's you, call me right now, 651-

Hey, it's Fallon, Colt, and Jenny coming up with a show tomorrow. Who owes you an apology? There's probably someone that immediately comes to mind. We want to talk to you and get those apologies at 7:35 tomorrow morning on KDWB.

0: KDWB, hello. I hear fun, I hear excitement, but I don't know what you said your name is. But you're going to go see Louis Tomlinson.
1: Oh, no, Rebecca.
0: Rebecca, okay, got you. All that screaming, you big fan?
1: Yes, I'm a huge fan. I have a Louis tattoo.
0: You have a Louis Tomlinson tattoo?
1: Yes.
0: Oh, you're crazy. Well, guess what? I got you 2 tickets at the show June 25th at the Armory. And now, because you won, you qualify for the grand prize to come backstage and interview him with me before the show.
1: Yes, thank you so much. That's my birthday. I'm excited.
0: You have a Louis Tomlinson tattoo and the concert's on your birthday?
1: Yes, it's perfect.
0: Oh, we got to manifest this grand prize for you. Congratulations. All right, hang on. I'm going to grab your info off air.
1: Oh, my God. Thank you so much.
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Even though most of us have a short work week, I feel like it's been a long week. 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

Beyonce. I'm gonna let Sabrina Carpenter do this song because you are not getting no tour of my house. It's actually real messy. 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And I'm back tomorrow with more chances to see Louis Tomlinson at the Armory. If you need me,

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22: 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Posty and Morgan. I got Bruno Mars. I'll play a One Direction throwback because you know what? 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

feel like Louis Tomlinson risks it all every time he jumps into the crowd. But hey, you could be there ripping off his shirt. Vaughn will have more tickets for Louis tomorrow right here on KDWB.

Not like she needs another penny. She probably would have done it for free. But I'm genuinely curious how many millions of dollars Disney and Pixar paid for this girl to write this song for the Toy Story 5 movie. T-Swift, I Knew It, I Knew You.

0: What do you know that I don't know? Sabrina Carpenter fans out there, tell me. The rumor is she's going to announce a tour this week. And all I'm going to say is she better come here to Minnesota. It's KDWB.
1: Oh, I leave quite an impression.